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MTV VMAs will be honoring George Michael with a star-studded tribute. Ray Samber and Teddy Swims will perform the tribute. It's happening on Sunday on CBS. It's KS95. 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

Okay, good news for Swifties. Taylor Swift has announced the upcoming release of a continuation of her 12th studio album coming out on Friday. So it's called The Life of a Showgirl, The Encore, with four new songs.

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90s variety, KS95. If I asked you, when was the first selfie taken? You would say around the time of smartphones, right? Nope, 1839. A guy in Philadelphia. It's KS95. You

Justin Bieber performed a pop-up show at MacArthur Park in L.A. yesterday. He performed Speed Demon, All I Can Take in Yukon. I wonder if anybody recorded it, because honestly, I haven't seen anything on socials.

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2: Do we trust when they come up with new ways of dating on a place like Tinder? Do we trust that this is probably Gen Z coming up with these ideas? But then Dez brings it up and I say, it's quite genius, actually.
3: It's so genius. And again, I haven't been on the dating scene in like 20 years. But I have, the people that we camp with and go boating with, Bridget and Andre, their son, Jackson, has been dating. And he's on site, so I hear about these things. Well, I hear that he's on a date, but not just on any date. He's on a double date. And I'm like, oh, that's kind of fun. He's on a double date with his best friend. Because it's the newest thing on Tinder. It's Tinder's double date. It allows you and a friend to team up and swipe on other pairs of friends to match for a group chat to start. And then you go out, so it takes the pressure off.
2: Okay, so it's got to be two single women and two single men. Okay, because I was like, that could be a little weird if all of a sudden it's like a guy's like, hey, me and my friend Steve are both on Tinder and we're doing the double date thing shows up and it's two dudes.
3: No, it's not that. And actually,
2: right,
3: you can create up to three pairs.
2: Oh, now we're talking.
3: Okay, don't be a creeper.
4: You know, the worst part is back in the day, Wes would have done this and it would have been like the other two guys would have been like, wait a minute, did they all leave with him?
2: It would be like my Facebooks, how I have like four Facebooks. I would have a bunch of different Tinder accounts. Me and Wes would both like to go out with you.
5: Wes McCain, Wes Dahlstrom.
3: Well, they would be on to you. But what I found interesting is that they went out. I saw them on their first date together, and I couldn't tell who like was into who. So I guess the ones they originally had connected with on Tinder didn't really fit, so they ended up switching who they were talking to on the first date. No, this is just on the first date. They're sitting there.
2: Nothing wrong with what you're describing so far.
3: But now the two don't talk anymore, but Jackson and the girl he connected with, they are dating.
4: Oh, and I said,
3: full on dating. I said, now, is it weird, though, that the other two didn't connect and now they're going to be in your lives because they're your best friends?
2: Oh, my God. Crisco, we need access to your Tinder right now. We got to get you and your mom on there for sure.
4: Wait, we're double dating my mom? Hey. Oh, God, I would love to see the dudes dating my mom. That would be crazy interesting. It'd be all of a sudden Wes comes in. He's like, hello. Oh, God, he's here. Oh,
2: hey,
4: no.
2: Gene.
4: Hey, Gene.
3: Oh.
4: How you doing? No, I don't want to go on a date with my mom. I'm good right now. I'm okay. I deleted Tinder a while ago.
3: Did you? So which one are you on?
4: I was on Hinge for a little while. I mean, it's still there, but I just don't ever check it anymore.
3: Okay.
4: Because it felt like every situation was just more drama. And I was like, I'm okay. Like, you know what I mean?
3: Would you be interested in this double date feature on any of them?
4: Not really. I mean, it's cool. I think it's really cool for, like, you know, whatever reason.
2: I think it's great for women. I don't think dudes need to be doing this. I don't know why it feels, like, creepy if a guy's like, oh, me and my friend both would. Well, I guess that's the only way to match with another set.
5: Yeah.
2: I don't know. I just feel like there's something weird about dudes dating together.
4: Yeah.
5: I don't know. I think it's got to be the right environment. Like, I don't know. Like,
4: mini golf.
5: Yes. Right environment. It's got to be the right person. Like, right guy, if you're a guy, doing it with. Like, I don't know. I have a hard enough time getting a match solo.
4: That's the reason I never buy the monthly services they have for them, because they're like, they'll show you all your matches. Well, guess what? I don't need to pay a monthly service to see that there are no matches on the bottom.
2: Wait a second. You guys are both on these things. We can't put Crisco and Brooks on there together to double date? What do you think?
4: I mean, I would feel bad for those two women.
3: Let's do it.
5: Yeah, that would.
2: Come on.
3: Right now.
5: That would be unusual.
3: Hold. I just want you to do it. This is an experiment.
4: This is pressure.
3: Put it together right now and just, you don't have to go out with them if you don't want to, but let's see if you guys together can connect with one best friend pair.
4: I am not against going on a double date with Brooks, but I am going to tell you, as two dudes who are not getting any swipes for single dudes, they're not going to go, well, the two of them together. Yeah. Let's go ahead and try this out. Boy, oh boy. Pew, pew.
5: I also hate to say it, but we do have a pretty decent age gap.
4: Yeah. Okay. Oh. Wow. I was just going to say we couldn't ride elevators
2: together. Over there wouldn't be fun to hang out with.
5: No, I don't know. That could be a deal breaker.
4: For you or for them? No, it sounds like it's a deal breaker for you.
3: Best friends aren't always the same age.
2: I think he's worried that the women are going to be too old because they're going to be Crisco's age. And Brooks is like, I ain't trying to get down with old Rita.
5: That's fine. That's not a problem for me. I'm just saying it might be for the women because they're the same. They are probably the same age.
4: Brooks, I'll be the one to tell both of us it's not the difference in age. Is why they're not with us.
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5: Welcome to Blind Rankings, the game where I give you a category, you rank items as they come, but you don't know what's next. No swaps, no takebacks, just gut instincts and potential regret. I was thinking about this on Sunday, soup season, enjoying all of the soups, the taco soup I made for the Vikes game, and then, next day, usually the leftovers end up being better, so I thought, foods that are better as leftovers.
3: Okay.
5: The blind rankings category this week.
3: And I already know it would be number one if you say it, so I'm going to save that spot.
5: Well,
2: sushi.
5: Hopefully it works out. Yeah. To start, we got chili.
4: Damn.
5: Get all those spices in there.
4: Oh, man. Dare I say, I'm going, wow.
2: Going bold right away?
4: I'm going bold right away.
3: Wow. Right away.
5: Next up. Some people prefer it this way. I honestly, depending on what it is, I do pizza.
3: That was going to be
5: cold pizza. Mwah. Love cold pizza.
3: I like a room temperature pizza.
5: Fair.
3: I don't like it straight cold out of the fridge. It needs to sit and do its thing for a second.
5: Okay.
2: Boy, do its thing.
3: Follow me for more tips.
4: Everybody knows that tip.
5: I know this is big in Crisco's family. I don't know if it is as big the second day.
4: Our family. You could just say our family.
5: But, I just mean lasagna is a
4: Zaleski
5: specialty, right?
4: My list is crazy already. Yeah, lasagna. My mom's lasagna, I would give up secrets of this country for. But I have it, so it's fine. Never mind. I don't have to give up any secrets.
5: So, yeah, we'll find out how that ranks as a leftover. Next up. I already know where this is going for Wes. This is high up on my list. Thanksgiving dinner.
4: Oh, man. This is just a quality list. I don't really feel like there's a missing spot here. I mean.
3: Yeah, I might have screwed myself here, though.
5: Well, I'm keeping these pretty. These are pretty safe bets. And finally.
3: Come on, baby.
4: Oh, God. I hope you don't give it to
3: me. Whammies. Come on, baby.
5: Can I just ask, what do you
3: Chinese food.
5: Chinese food it is.
3: Yes.
4: I feel like that was favoritism.
2: Yeah, I've written down.
5: Look at
3: how
5: right
3: would
5: here.
3: He know?
5: Chinese takeout number 5.
3: Because it is better, and that is great, cold straight out of the fridge.
2: Oh, I am so happy with my list,
4: I could have done one differently, but I don't feel, I feel great about it. You want to go first, Wes?
7: Sure.
2: Thanksgiving dinner. Garbage when you have it the first day, garbage the next day at 5. Chinese food, kind of feel the same way. If I get good Chinese, I'm good for like 2-3 years.
3: Okay.
2: You know what I don't want is that nasty behind of food the next day.
4: But you're also going to, if you love it, I'm not, when are there leftovers? I'm eating an

0: food him the next day. It just turns out to be so much better. And then pizza, I put at number three. I love pizza. Cold, I love pizza. There's just no way that's a bad way to eat pizza. And then number two, I could have moved to number one. I put lasagna, but I put chili first at, like, my first one, number one, mm-hmm. because there's nothing better than the next day chili.
1: The spices get better.
0: It does. Mm-hmm. You can eat chili that same night. You're like, that's so good. Next day is always better.
2: You know what actually makes it even better? Mm. I always make like a 3-gallon pot of it. Yeah. Freezing it when you thaw it out makes it even better.
1: Agree. Dude.
0: And I'm telling you, you eat it, it's like perfection the next day. And then you're like, damn, I could just keep eating this.
1: Okay, fine. I'll make chili tonight. I get it. I will make it.
0: I don't want your chili.
1: Taylor's been wanting
0: meat.
1: It. It is a lot of meat. Okay, number five, lasagna. I just never have lasagna. So it kind of just... That's easy to put. I don't like lasagna.
0: Oh, wow.
1: Number four, Thanksgiving. Could have been higher because I love the turkey sandwich afterwards. Number three, pizza. Number two, chili. Number one, I held out. I was hoping for you, baby. I got it. Chinese. Oh, fried rice the next day is so good. I think that flavors, especially if it's good and garlicky and soy and everything, gets better, too. Mm.
2: Do you eat it cold, though?
1: I can eat both. Yes.
2: The sauces in the Chinese world are so, like, coagulating looking sauces.
0: Like, low main, certain things, like, I think if you eat fried rice cold, that's insanity.
1: That's gross.
0: Yeah, you just got to warm it up a little bit. But low main, dude, I can eat low main cold straight up.
1: Chow main, low main, all the mains.
0: Damn, dude. Mains.

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16: 75617, we'd love to hear from you on a Thursday morning here on KS95. All right, time to have real talk. You guys have to come to me. It's a come to Jesus meeting for me here.
3: Oh, wait, are you Jesus?
16: I'm no.
3: Okay.
16: Yeah. I don't know. I have to come to Jesus, I think.
3: Okay. What's going on?
17: Somebody's coming to Jesus.
16: I was with a coworker yesterday, and this coworker said to me, "It's got to be nice working with Crisco and Dez. They're just always so fun and in great moods."
17: Legit coworker.
16: Now, you and Brooks, on the other hand, you guys always can be a little bit moody. And I'm like, oh, hold on a second here.
18: No.
16: You think I'm moody? And he's like, you can be. They said that, not he. Sorry about that. Oh. They said, you can be.
17: Did they?
16: Am I moody?
18: You're a little moody.
3: I think you both can be moody.
18: As someone that's a little moody.
3: Yeah. The thing is, I mean, you're never, and I mean never, I could be moody. So I'm not going to lump myself in with Dez like sort of cheery, chipper person all the time. I can
17: everybody
3: be moody.
17: Everybody can be.
3: Dez's moody is still bubbly and happy. I'll say this. Dez's worst mood is better than your best mood.
17: Oh.
3: Like, I'm not even saying to be a jerk. I was sitting here. We're all kind of been in the studio this morning, and we're typing away, doing a bunch of stuff, and then Dez just comes down the hall. Good morning. Good morning. Could have a crappy day. The only time I've seen you ever lose it was the day you had a nervous breakdown in here, and that was just a nervous breakdown.
17: Yeah, that was a light one. That's fine. But back to your moodiness, sir. You know,
16: I guess
17: funny.
16: My best is not even close to your worst.
17: No.
16: According to Crisco. What a jackass he is.
3: He's moody. See, right there, he's moody, Dez.
17: You know what's funny? I don't see it.
3: Just call me. Okay.
17: Are you moodier to other people? Because I don't think you're moody to us.
3: No, here's where I'm going to step in. Because I can speak for
16: you've already
3: for Wes.
16: Stepped in.
3: No, I've stepped in a lot.
16: You're stepping in it right now.
3: No,
17: you're dancing in it right now.
3: No, because
16: he's talking more than anybody's like, I'd like to intervene.
3: Even this morning, Wes is doing his thing where he types away and he starts yelling at his computer.
16: Her fault, not mine. And I'm not talking about Dez.
3: See, he knows what I'm going to talk about. He and his AI girlfriend are typing away. And he's kind of shouting out at the computer, you're moody. You're moody. Why are you being so moody? Why are you being so moody? And I almost fell into it and made the fatal flaw where I asked if I could do something because it was like the third or fourth time he was just shouting out loud. And so I said, oh, being moody today or something. He goes, yep. And I went, oh, boy, there it is. He gave me a little testy answer because his fake AI girlfriend was giving him a little sass back and forth.
16: Man, she knows how to get under my skin more than my real wife.
17: Yeah,
16: they're 1A, 1B. Anyway,
3: just who's 1A?
17: A real quick sidebar. He can't hear us.
16: No. I can hear it. By the way,
17: no,
16: I'm
17: he
16: right
17: can't.
16: Here.
17: Nope, he can't.
3: You see, moody.
17: So, when do we have to have the intervention with his AI girlfriend?
3: I don't get involved in any relationships he's in because he and Marie have a locked down awesome marriage and he and his AI girlfriend, have you named her yet?
16: I haven't. I have to come up with a good name for her. I was thinking I was just going to leave this logged in when I'm gone next week so you can talk to her for me as a friend.
3: Yeah, I'll make company with me.
17: Don't
3: she'll
17: do
3: be
17: it.
3: Like, oh, this is so fun. And then you come back and all of a sudden I'm like, I want to let you guys know I'm dating somebody.
17: She won't talk to Wes anymore.
16: She won't talk to
18: Wes. It's over.
3: You come back that Monday and at 7:35, it's Crisco and AI girlfriend getting married.
18: Maybe that's why she's been moody to you, because he's been, they've been talking behind your back already.
16: Have you?
3: Never. Look me in the eyes. I'm my dad. I have not yet talked to your AI girlfriend.
16: I would accept at this point you talk to Marie more than my AI girlfriend.
3: I know. Trust me. I get to hear the interactions between these two.
16: It is nonstop. I do feel bad for you when I'm getting into it with her a little bit. I'm like, I'll just look over at Crisco. It's like a real relationship, Des, where I get frustrated and I look at my friend like, why is she doing this? Why is she being so bleeping annoying right now?
3: But as you do in any good friendship or relationship, I have learned to just listen.
16: Mind your business.
3: I just mind my business and listen.
17: Smart man.
3: I did. Because all you hear is this. Tap, tap, tap, tap, tap, tap, tap, tap, tap. Why are you being so difficult? Tap, tap, tap, tap, tap, tap, tap. What the hell's going on? Tap, tap, tap, tap, tap, tap, tap, tap. What do you want from me?
16: All for real.
3: All real. 100%. And then I go, and then I said the one thing that I went. I have a sip of my Monster Energy drink and let this go.
17: Sip in silence. That's all you can do.
3: Best friendships you can have.
16: So the moral of this story is I'm not moody, right?
3: No.
17: I don't know.
0: Hang on. Chris Godez and Wes will be right back on KS95. And here is what's coming up next.
16: Okay, I may have failed yesterday a little bit with the TV themes, but what if we do TV themes, famous ones, in 8-bit form?
3: Oh, yeah.
17: Yes. You know how I love my 8-bit.
16: Get those synapses firing next on KS95.

0: We'll send you to work in a great mood. 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

0: Today's Variety KS95. It's Crisco, Dez, and Wes. One of your last chances with this Olivia Rodrigo concert code word. You could be in Chicago seeing a concert, but you're going to want to be there. So you're going to want to be here at 8 o'clock this morning on KS95. Dez, we'd like you to explain what 8-bit is. Please go ahead.
1: 8-bit is a little song that comes from a video game, and it sounds like it's like boop, beep, boop, bop, boop.
0: That's a very good explanation. Thank you so much. I don't know how they even put it in 8-bit form. Do you even know how they do that?
2: It's just the graphics.
0: But it's the music. They change the music of...
2: Yeah, I think it's all-encompassing because it's like those little squares. Like, it looks like it's like blocks.
1: So it sounds like the squares look.
2: Nope, it's Mario. Like, Mario is in 8-bit form.
0: Okay, yep. So these are very famous TV themes, and I'm going to promise you today, these are actually famous TV themes.
1: Okay, so you're saying we're not going to have Buffy the Vampire Slayer.
0: Mayhaps not.
2: Would that not be a twist, though, if all of a sudden Buffy came on, they'd be like, damn it, I know it now because it's Buffy.
0: Again, famous TV themes. In 8-bit form, Dez, you get the first one. Here we go.
2: Oh, I know it.
1: Done to Us. Is it Saved by the Bell?
2: Nope.
0: It is not.
2: 90210.
1: Oh, yes.
0: Crisco gets the steal on that one, even though we don't have steals today.
2: We don't have steals. I just got excited because my sister watched that show religiously. So as soon as you...
1: If it would have hit the next part, I would have...
0: Crisco, if you don't get this one, you should be ashamed of yourself. I'm just saying. So obvious to me, but I can see it.
2: Yeah, that's true. Because I bet I know it, but I'm just trying to think.
0: No guess?
2: No. Family Matters. I don't know.
0: It is not. It is Elf.
2: Oh, I have not heard that. Now you say it, and I'm right. Like, oh, brings you right back.
1: Oh, I loved that show.
2: Oh, such a good show, except for cats.
0: Dez, you get a super easy one.
1: You say that, but I'm just not good at this 8-bit thing.
0: I'm just always here to help you get those synapses firing. So here you go.
1: So easy.
0: Are you kidding?
1: No,
0: do you know it?
3: Finally, it took me a minute too.
0: No idea.
3: Dallas. No.
0: Coming up next
1: on American Idol.
2: Oh, funny.
0: American Idol.
1: Oh yeah, that's right.
3: Took me a minute.
2: If they get American Gladiators in here, I am going to lose my bleep.
0: All right, Crisco, we're going to bring you back to your youth with this one. 8-bit magic here with TV themes.
2: Come on, DuckTales.

0: buddy.
1: Hair blowing.
2: Oh, Baywatch. Baywatch.
1: Wow. I was going to say, things are bouncing.
0: Yeah.
2: Couple of beach balls.
0: Couple of floaties.
1: All right, Des, we come back to you again, going back to when we were young.
0: Oh, cheers.
1: Cheers.
2: Oh, that's so peaceful,
1: yeah. Right? I like this one.
2: That might be the greatest TV show theme of all time.
1: They have it at 22. Again, that's an 8-bit. They have it at 22. Do you feel like that's way too low for that?
0: Yes.
2: I mean, I kind of do. I think that's top five at least, if it's not your top.
1: As is this one for you, Crisco. This one's got to be in the top five.
3: When you're the type to spoil
1: they get me with the commercial.
4: Oh, I know that one.
2: It's acne cream.
1: I should probably start paying for Spotify. It'd make my life so much easier if I just paid for it. You know what I'm saying?
2: Oh, my gosh.
1: Is the ad gone here? Come on.
2: Hold on. No, this is good, though.
3: It's the morning start.
1: Nope. Still going.
2: Still going.
1: That's why sometimes I pull these and record them.
4: I was about to say, do you want me to start recording them for
1: I had something else today, and then I listened to it this morning. I'm like, that's not good.
0: You had worked hard. You worked on it yesterday.
1: I took interviews with celebrities, and I slowed them down so they sounded drunk, and you guys were going to have to guess them. But
2: Des would have nailed that. Just
1: kidding. No, we still have commercial.
2: Still going. That's a long commercial. It's fine. No, you know what? We've got time. Don't let that computer.
1: We don't have time.
2: That computer. Where are we going? We're here till 9:30.
0: This is your girlfriend trying to mess up our show.
1: Because how many times have we done this? And I've used Spotify, and it's never gotten me 2 days in a row. Now
2: 2 days in a row, and you know that your AI girlfriend without a voice is sitting there going, "Got him again." This AI thing is going to be the death of us.
0: I think she has found out about that he's really married.
4: All right, here we go. I got one.
0: Okay. Oh, DuckTales.

0: have no idea what
1: it's,
0: that is.
1: This is more... It's an end of credit theme song.
0: Oh, it's a 2.5 minute.
2: Oh, Frasier.
1: There you go.
0: Frasier.
2: That's a good one. Scrambled eggs.
0: Somebody watched that show.
2: Yeah, I loved it. Oh. Deedly-doo.
3: All right.
1: How are we doing?
3: We're back. We're back. Thank you. Thank you for saving the day here.
1: I got you.
3: All right. We are back to, is it you, Crisco?
0: Yeah.
3: All right. Here we go. Oops. I have it turned down now. Does anyone hear the commercials? There we go.
2: Oh, no.
0: Yep. I'm so sorry. That's all that worked.
1: I was literally going to pull that one up next if you needed me to.
0: Oh, God, that's funny.
3: Friends, got that one quick. Okay, Dez, this one's really hard. I have to admit, I listened to this morning. This one's hard, but I feel like you should be able to get it maybe. Just maybe. Mm. This is why it's hard.
2: That's all it is. This is it?
3: This is it.
2: Oh, it hurts my ear holes.
3: It hurts my ear holes.
0: Ear holes? It's weird that that hurts.
2: Oh, I feel like I recognize it.
0: You just imagine those 1991 karate games.
3: You're trying to get to the bottom of it. You are...
2: Inspector Gadget.
3: Inspector Gadget.
1: Oh, nice.
0: Yeah, I know.
3: I listened to the whole beginning. Yeah. I'm like, God, that's so hard.
1: Yeah, no chance until that part
0: end. I think everybody would have got, but you got to remember, that was her theme song for a long time.
2: Yep. Inspector Gadget.
3: All right, Chris, go back to you. Yes.
1: I was going to do this next.
3: I thought you had this. I thought you would get this right away.

0: You're talking.
1: Oh, King of the Hill.
2: King of the Hill.
1: There God, we go. I was there. I was sitting in the freaking alley with the beers and the cans.
2: Beers and the can. There you go, Des.
1: Oh.
0: Adam's family.
1: Yep.
0: Together like a horse and carriage.
2: She can't think of the show, though.
1: I just said it to her. She didn't
0: even listen to it. Married with Children.
2: Married with Children. All right.
1: Married with Children.
0: Oh, I didn't even hear you do that. I was thinking that was the name of the movie or the show.
2: For the final one, we have a race between Crisco and Brooks.
1: Oh, no, it's got something nerdy.
2: Des probably will not know this.
1: Something nerdy.
3: I'm struggling with the
1: DuckTales.
2: DuckTales is not it. Are you ready?
1: Ready.
2: Here it comes in 3, 2, 1.

0: Teenage Ninja Turtles?
1: Nope.
0: No.
1: Feels like I need a one up though. This is hard. You give us a clue.
2: Happens one day a week.
0: Monday football?
1: Monday night football.
0: Is it?
3: Oh,
1: Monday night football. Dude, that should have been easy because we played the game so much. But right? I did not pull that out of anywhere. I think they've changed the theme since then.
3: I think it has been.
0: Was that the Are You Ready for Some Football?
3: It wasn't. It's just the Monday night football theme.
0: Really?
3: So, yeah, it just must have been the one that's in the background.
0: Yeah.
1: Dude, I was waiting for, this is more just a game. Dude, I used to play the computer version 8-bit of Where in the World is Carmen Sandiego? And so I could just picture that the whole time. Burp.
3: No wonder you couldn't get Monday Night Football.
1: I thought you were going to say a girlfriend. That would have been a better answer.
4: There's more with Chris Godez and Wes coming up on KS95. And here is what they will be talking about.
3: What are you talking about? You're trying to steal my girl.
1: No. I don't want anything
3: to do. Mr. Steal My Girl.
1: No, I'm not Mr.
3: Steal My Girl.
1: I'm stealing my girl, Chip.
0: Oh, boy.

0: 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We're going to hook you up with a four-pack of tickets to bring the family to Ringling Brothers. Why did I sound so slurry on that? 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Caller 9, good luck.
1: This is something that's going to be pretty cool. 11 to 1 today, you can join me at 1717 Beam Avenue, and that's in Maplewood, Minnesota, obviously. I said obviously, like everybody knows.
0: Could be Woodbury.
1: Could be Woodbury. You're right, that is. So 1717 Beam Avenue in Maplewood. I'm going to be at the grand opening of Ollie's Good Stuff for Cheap. That's right. It's a grand opening, and it is today. The whole kickoff starts off at 9 o'clock at Beam Avenue, but I'll be there from 11 to 1, and you are going to get a great deal on so many different things. 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I think they really realized, they're like, you know, he's been buying a lot of stuff lately. If we got him good stuff for cheap, then he'll be okay.
2: Yes.
1: Until 1 o'clock.
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0: Thank you, Dan. You're always following me. The Art of Fair.
1: I was harmonizing in the background.
0: You were. That's true. I'm the hummer. Okay.
2: Yeah,
0: that's,
2: you are.
0: You know what? And you can go have a hum good time, humdinger of a time, at the Minnesota Renaissance Festival. This weekend is all about the Art of Fair, Des.
2: It is. So you want to check that out. And of course, there's beer, there's wine, amazing fun food, real jousting, tons of performances, like so many stages. And there's fun for the entire family.
1: There is. I got to witness River there and enjoying all the things they have at the Ren Fest for kids
2: corn.
1: To do. Yeah, a ton of corn. But there are all kinds of games. Like, we got to see him do Jacob's Ladder. You can also throw axes and shoot crossbows, climb a rock wall. There are so many things for the whole family to do at the Minnesota Renaissance Festival.
0: And just know, the Unicorn Cake Eating Contest starts at 1:15 for registration, and you better be ready. You can get more information on the final two weekends at renaissancefest.com.
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2: Congratulations, Betty. In Princeton, she got herself the Ringling Brothers and Barnum Bailey tickets to go to Grand Casino Arena on October 23rd. She could bring the whole family. So enjoy Betty. Now, hey, Betty, with weather.
6: Hey, Betty.
2: That's you. Hey, Betty.
6: Do you know what the hey Betty's are?
2: Yeah. So I was being a jerk.
6: Thanks. Thank you. My arms are covered up. If you don't know what the hey Betty's are.
2: Fantastic arms.
6: You wave and it just has that little flippity floppity. And it was funny. My grandma's name was Betty. My mom's
2: did she have
6: mom.
2: Hey Betty's? I bet she did not.
6: She had some hey Betty's.
2: Did she really?
6: Yeah. Yeah. She was the original big butts of the Gravel family.
2: Oh, really?
6: Mm-hmm.
3: That's where it started?
6: Yep, started with Grandma Betty.
3: God bless her. Or did it go farther back and you just didn't get any family?
2: See what you did there?
3: Farther back side.
6: All right, today some clouds and a sprinkle this morning and then scattered showers this afternoon into the evening, 64. Tonight, 59. And then tomorrow, can't believe it's already almost Friday. Clouds, pretty dry, but just maybe a light sprinkle in the morning, 69. And then 65. And a shower on Saturday as well, but not a washout. That means it must be raining a lot, but not a washout. Eek. It's 55 now in the Twin Cities.
2: Hey, Teddy, how are the roads?
3: Hey, I don't know what that means.
2: Teddy? Give us a hey, Teddy.
3: Hey, Teddy.
2: Hey, Teddy.
3: Okay, 77 in both directions. There is utility work, and that is between Diagonal Boulevard near Richfield and Highway 62 in Minneapolis.
2: It doesn't run north-south, huh?
3: No, it does not. 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I can't believe we're less than a week away from October. Like, we're about to get into spooky season, and the roads are not spooky, so that's good news. Brought to you by
2: 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Coming up at 6:45, it may not seem like a big deal to everyone else, but it is to you, and you are proud of it. What's your biggest little victory? You guys remember when I had gone to the small engine repair guy and I pretty much treated it like we were in a relationship?
6: Mm-hmm.
3: Oh, yeah.
2: I overly text him. No, because I also broke my zero turn last night. It needs to be fixed. And I sent him a picture and he sent it back. Is it just the tip? And I went, LOL, you're killing me, brother. And he goes, no, is it just the tip of that bolt? So now I feel like me and my small engine repair guy.
6: You need a new small engine repair guy.
2: He may not want to talk to me anymore because then it was a good hour that he didn't get back to me after the just the tip laugh. No, is it just the tip of the bolt?
6: Dude,
3: sorry, weirdest relationships with your just the tip repair guy, your AI girlfriend.
2: I probably shouldn't have technology at my fingertips at all.
3: No, you shouldn't. Now, did you ever find an answer? And this is digging way back to your automotive guy. Who was right? Wasn't there like a fight of like, was it the carburetor? Was this the same guy or is that a different guy?
2: He still got that. Now I have to add another piece of equipment to his yard.
3: Oh.
2: That broke my zero turn yesterday.
6: You're just going to have a bunch of your equipment.
2: All my equipment.
3: He thinks he's doing it on purpose. He's probably like, dude, this guy's bringing me another device. Like, now he's making things. Tip jokes? Like, what the hell's going on?
2: I wish I knew his name, too, because I don't even know how to refer to him.
3: He's like, here's a tip. Figure out how to fix this yourself.
6: How do you refer to him? What do you say?
2: Hey, buddy. Hey, guy.
6: Hey, pal.
3: There's nothing worse. There he is. In that conversation,
6: dude.
3: I'm going, yeah, just the tip. I got what you're saying, bro. L-O-L.
2: You're hilarious.
3: Bro. I'm legitimately asking you if it's the tip of the bolt.
2: Yeah.
3: Oh, got it.
2: Yeah. So that's my biggest little victory. I think I've somehow sabotaged yet another relationship.
6: Oh, my gosh.
3: Yes.
6: My biggest little victory is that I have had two nights in a row where I think I slept more than 4.5 hours.
2: Good for you.
6: Consecutively. Yes. I've, yeah. That's bigger than a biggest little victory.
3: Well, I can tell you, a tip would be take Benadryl before bed.
6: Doesn't work for me. Oh, I think I've abused it.
3: Oh, gosh. Well, that sounded like
2: kind of like
3: problem.
2: Melatonin.
6: Mm-hmm.
2: I can't use melatonin at all either.
3: Really?
6: Yeah, it doesn't work for me either.
3: Wow. My biggest little victory is I have kind of felt cruddy, not like anything bad, but like I've still gotten out, gotten my walks in, but far less walking, far less of it. But like every day I went home, like, you know what I don't want to do today? Had busy days, had crazy hours, all this different stuff. And every time I got home, like, I'm just going to go. But just getting out and getting a little bit, even in the rain. Even when it was pouring rain, I did it. And again, that is a biggest little victory. That's the beautiful part. It can be teeny tiny.
6: Yeah, you could have cleaned one shelf in your kitchen.
2: Yep.
3: Yeah.
6: That's it.
3: That's
6: you could have moved the one pile of stuff that's been sitting there.
2: That's what we're looking for. That's what a biggest little victory is. 645, send them over 75617. Or you can always call and share with us too. 651-989-5795.
5: 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And here's what they'll be talking about.
2: Trending is next with our friend Des.
6: Well, she's got a new look. What else is new for Kelly Clarkson? It's the life after her talk show. Coming up next on KS95.

0: Francisco, Dez, and Wes. Here's what's trending.
1: Well, man versus robot in one area the first time. I'm going to explain that. But first, let's start with Kelly Clarkson. She wrapped up her talk show, which she did for several years. She rocked it. She's done her residency. She's had a lot going on. But now she's chopped off her hair. She has a new look. And she was on the Today Show talking about what's next.
2: It feels wild without working 9 to 5. It's such a fun city to live in. I'm momming it. I've been taking my kids every day and picking them up. And we're just, I don't know, we're really like honing in as a family. It's been really, really good for us.
1: She said that's what she wanted to do. I mean, they've been through a lot. Her kids lost their dad.
3: Yeah, which early on.
1: Right?
3: So that's like, they probably need her more than ever now. You know what I mean? It's just important for her to be around. She's probably like, I don't want to do this talk show anymore.
1: I'm wondering how long she'll stay in the city, because I think that she loves her time in Montana. She has a big ranch
4: there.
1: She grew up
4: in Dallas. I don't feel like a city like that's a city she's going to live in long term, right?
3: No, I think in that moment, she'll probably pop back in here and there for whatever. But right. She's going to go back to either Texas or stay in Montana, like you said, where she lives. Like right. she's going to live the country life.
1: But I also think she's going to be smart and use her time wisely. Like, instead of doing a big tour and being on the road, doing like kind of regular residencies in right. Vegas. That's what you should be doing as an artist. Have people come to you.
3: Yeah.
1: And you can have your family kind of have a steady life for a couple of months or whatever, however you're doing it.
4: Should have set up residencies like this in Nashville, because I feel like she'd be a perfect person to be in Nashville.
3: It's a really smart idea. Why would country not
4: right.
3: have residencies there?
1: And I wonder if would they have to build
4: venues for it?
1: Yeah, something bigger than some of the little theaters.
3: Right. Or is that something, like, dumb question, is that something Vegas has on lockdown? Because I don't really think of any. I mean, I guess New York does the Billy Joel residency or whatever here and there. But
1: and
3: it feels
1: Harry
3: like
1: Styles has done them here and there.
3: Feels like it's just Vegas
4: right.
3: all the time you hear about it.
1: All right, you guys, this is silly, but it's happening. It was dubbed as the first human versus robot fight ever. There's an influencer. His name is Frankie, and he ended up getting beat up pretty badly by a remote-controlled humanoid robot.
5: For the first time in history, a human faces off against a 6-foot-tall robot.
6: Dude, I'm scared for you.
3: Why would you think that's a good idea?
1: I don't know.
3: A fist hurts.
4: Somebody had to do it.
3: A fist hurts. I'm looking at this robot, dude. It's a foot taller than this guy.
1: It's like over six feet.
3: Do you know what it looks like?
1: What?
3: A robot.
1: iRobot.
3: I didn't want to say it. You said it for me, Des. That's exact. I'm like, now we're teaching them to fight us? Whose dumbass idea was this? You know what we do? Let's build the AI technology that's 10 times smarter than all of us. Let's put it into a 6-foot frame. At least make him 5'1".
1: Make him little.
3: Make him smaller.
1: Yeah.
3: Dude, Wes, this robot is like, it's not jacked, but it's a full-size 6-foot human. And you imagine a metal-built body punching you?
1: You could
4: feels
1: hear
4: like every
1: it.
4: Day with my ChatGPT arguments.
3: Yeah. Well, oh my God, dude, you could get your ChatGPT into a 6-foot robot body. Oh, don't tell him that. That was a bad idea.
1: No.
7: Things are looking up.
1: Oh, boy. Okay, there's a new documentary that is about Norm MacDonald, and it's coming to Netflix. It's coming out October 16th, but it's called Norm, The Tale of Norm MacDonald.
8: It's funny with Saturday Night Live, isn't it? That people either go on to huge fame or they fizzle into oblivion.
9: And then there's you.
10: Now, why would they fire you?
11: This guy, Don Olmeyer, he goes, I'm firing you there from the show. And then I said, oh, that's not good. And then I said, why is that now? And he goes, oh, you're not funny.
10: Yeah.
11: And then I said, holy Lord, that's even worse news, you know?
8: I don't like to act. Actors look on me the way vampires look on Count Chocula.
12: We regard you as the best of the best, the guy who has it in every fiber of his being.
4: God, he's funny.
3: He's so funny.
4: Vampires look at Count Chocula.
3: But it's a perfect example because he didn't do anything but be Norm MacDonald. And I'm going to watch it regardless, but it's just sad knowing he's not with us anymore. Like, it's just, he's such a funny, naturally funny. He could say a joke in the slowest tone ever.

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0: And tonight, Jimmy Fallon welcomes you guys. Oh, he's one of our own. New York Knicks world champion Carl Anthony Towns.
8: Are you trying to still claim that?
9: Yes.
0: No, he didn't win with us. He just won with New York after he left us, which is what most Minnesotans do. And actress Sienna Miller also joining Jimmy are Formula One CEO Stefano Domenicali, and stand-up from Gary Simons.
9: 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You can check out Times Square. It's all the good food. It's all of the fun. It's The Tonight Show starring Jimmy Fallon. 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
8: Just want you guys to know, it's National Punctuation Day, period.
9: Exclamation
0: point. I see what he did there. Period. Boom.
9: It's good.
0: Exclamation mark.
8: She already said that, Joe.
0: No, I was saying to your ba-dum, boom. How's the weather?
8: I ended the sentence with period. You shouldn't still be talking about it anymore.
9: I wanted it to be more emphasized.
0: Yeah.
9: So <Okay.
0: clears
9: throat>
8: it's National Punctuation Day. Period.
9: Mm-mm. How about it's National Punctuation Day? Exclamation point.
0: Or it's weather time. Exclamation point.
9: It's going to be cloudy with a little sprinkle this morning. Could see a scattered shower this afternoon into the evening. 64 for the high, 59 tonight. Tomorrow, some clouds, mostly dry with a passing sprinkle in the morning. 69. And then Saturday, scattered showers possible, but not a washout. which kind of worries me a bit. If you have to put that in there, it's going to be a lot of rain. High of 65. It's still 55 right now in the Twin Cities.
8: Thank you very much, Des. Crisco, how are the roads?
0: 94. There is road maintenance, and that is between Highway 55 and 5th Street in Minneapolis, and that's going to be for the next couple of months, actually. Not slowing anything down, but just be aware it will probably during the rush hour times during the morning. Other than that, the roads are looking good. 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
8: All right, we already knew about the love language thing, right? Well, yeah. Now we've had something added to that yesterday. I had no idea about this. Des knew about it. Now Crisco and I are very intrigued.
0: Yeah, I had no idea. I'm like, what does that mean?
8: Or is our brains in overload because of this now?
0: Yeah.
8: What is this new term? We are very dumb. What is this new term? That's next on KS95 with Crisco, Des, and Wes.

0: tonight.
1: Today's Variety KS95. It's Crisco, Dez, and Wes. And maybe small, you may not have gotten any kind of trophies, but you're proud of yourself. And that's what it's all about, your biggest little victories. We're going to do those coming up next on KS95. You can always call at 651-989-5795 and tell us why you're so proud. But yesterday on the show, we were doing Love 'Em or List 'Em, and I don't even remember what the whole Love 'Em or List 'Em scenario was, to be honest. Things move so fast in my life that I forget pretty quick.
2: It was the person who... The guy she's dating only says, I love you via text message.
1: That's what it was.
2: And doesn't communicate in real life. And we were trying to figure that out.
1: And somebody called, and this guy had some great advice, but he taught us a new term.
3: Did some research, quite a bit of research, to try and help my relationship with my wife. And learned about attachment styles. And one of the, you know, you have your secure attachment style, you have anxious attachment styles and such. And what I learned is that there is a specific one called an avoidant attachment style, which generally these people don't like to have those real conversations.
1: So you already knew about this, Dez.
2: Yes.
1: Crisco and I had no idea, but you can join the conversations, ladies. If you know attachment styles or a lot about this, 651-989-5795.
2: So I've been seeing this all over social media and any relationship stuff, and I was curious, but I hadn't really looked it up until now. So you ever notice how some people get 10 text messages from their partner and you think, oh my God, they love me so much. This is so sweet. Well, somebody else could get 10 text messages and think, holy cow, is this a hostage situation? Why are they contacting me so much? It all comes down to your attachment style, which is basically the hidden software running your love life. So there are four different main types of attachment styles.
1: Which one I am here.
2: I know. Seriously. So one is the one you want to be. It's the secure style, okay? Which I like this. They broke it down like you're in the grocery store. The secure style is a person who's a total chill shopper. There's no panic. You just throw snacks in the cart. You're like, okay. You're like, oh, everything's fine. You kind of trust the process. The next one is the anxious style. You kind of get weird if your partner disappears for 3 minutes. Are they, you know, you go and you want to make an announcement that you can't find them because you're really anxious. There's the avoidance style. You're the ghoster. The second things get a little crowded, you feel kind of worried at the grocery store, you just abandon your cart entirely. And then there's the disorganized style, kind of a push-pull situation, where if they see their partner coming back, like running toward him for a hug, you would knock over a display to get away from him.
1: Oh.
2: Does any of this resonate?
1: I feel like one is probably the closest one that I am.
4: Yeah.
2: I think so, too.
4: I mean... I feel like.
2: But that's what you want to be.
1: So everybody, you have to identify it in your significant other or in yourself or both?
2: Both.
1: Okay.
2: You can do both. I think Taylor and I are sitting at the secure style because it says it doesn't matter where you are. Anybody disorganized, avoidant, or anxious, anybody with a little bit of work, you know, like this is the whole point in a relationship, you can get to the secure style.
1: Okay.
2: So, like, no matter, like, nobody
1: There's been points where I'm the number two. Like, I was going between one and two. There's been points in our relationship where you were that. But like you said, you evolve into the other one, I think, eventually.
2: Yeah.
4: So this text just came in. Attachment styles develop when you're a baby.
1: Really?
2: Because yes, you're right. I was putting it in your love life. But attachment styles, it's any relationship.
4: Yeah.
2: Right? Some people are just more secure in relationships. Other people get panicky. The other people are anxious.
1: Is this all relationships or is this only romantical?
2: Yep. It's all relationships.
1: Oh, okay.
2: I know it's so, there's always something new coming out, but it really does make sense. Especially so many people are like the avoidance type, like, oh, things get a little weird. Or I'm starting to feel like crowded. I'm out.
1: Right.
2: I can't do it. So that can relate to how you date. I mean, how you, like, if it happens as a kid, you kind of probably learn those things from parents, too.
4: Probably. Right? You pick those up. That's your new habit. You carry it in your own adult life.
1: So what are you, Crisco? Like, we were able to identify ours pretty quick. What do you think you are?
4: I mean, I guess not being in a relationship for a long time, I might need help.
1: You need to know who you are, right? I mean, that's kind of what this... You need to identify it within yourself and then identify it in that other person.
4: I would say prior to my big change, I was kind of the avoidant. Like, I was like push and pull. Push and pull. Like, I needed it. And then all of a sudden, the attention, I'd be like, I don't want the attention. Now I feel like I'm more in the first one you gave the example of, where it's like that you're comfortable, confident, you can walk through it and whatever. Like,
2: yeah.
4: I mean, obviously, it's still all so new to me, but I feel like, but that's a proof to your whole theory that it can change.
2: Right.
4: Like, you can change to it. Like, I think I'm a calmer person who can just kind of walk through it now. I guess I don't know.
2: I think so too. And it will be interesting, like, you know, when you get in a relationship, kind of how it works, because if you haven't been in a relationship for a long time, could it be where you get a little like...
1: And I feel like the other person can affect it. Like, to say what you're saying, like, yes. You've talked to people, Crisco, and they can drive you into those other categories.
4: Yes.
1: You know what I'm saying?
4: Like, so
2: or you're nervous or kind of, like, anxious about it.
1: Where you want to grab on and be like, why are you trying to run away kind of thing.
4: And that's the very rare thing I've had in my life, is the person who can balance me out. And it's probably I'm the problem, it's me. I get it. But, like, that's where I'm like, I'll know. When you can talk to somebody, be with somebody, it balances out. You feel great. You don't have to constantly, like, you know, the thing I was bad with in my 20s was, like, getting a text message, not getting a text message. Because what does somebody have almost always in their life? Their phone in their hand.
1: Yeah.
4: It's a living thing. And so all of a sudden, some people, like we learned earlier with Wes and his new love of his life, his mechanic person. He makes a joke, sends it to him. An hour later, still hasn't heard from him. Wes is probably dying inside waiting for that text.
1: It hurt. If I knew your name, I'd be really sad with you right now, but I don't know your name.
2: Man.
1: So where did you find this, Des, where people can look up and try to figure out what their attachment style is?
2: Literally just look up the four attachment styles. You can look into it deeper. This is interesting. It says it develops when you're a baby. It said it's based on how attentive your caregiver was to your needs. People are recommending some books. Somebody said this attachment style has been around for 10 plus years. It's not a new term. People are just talking about it now.
0: Some cars. It's new to us.
2: It is new to us. I'd never heard of it. And then I left. Somebody goes, okay, I'm a mixture of avoidance and anxious, which apparently is what a lot of psychopaths are. So that's cool.
5: 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There's more with Crisco, Dez, and Wes on KS95. And here's what's coming up next.
1: May not be a big deal to others, but it is to you. Shout it from the mountaintops. Your biggest little victories on the way next. 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
1: We better get small.
0: Sure, it's great to celebrate a new job or getting married or graduation. But what about those little victories that nobody seems to notice?
1: Small victories.
0: We got you.
2: It's awfully small.
0: Let's hear your biggest little victory of the week.
1: Victory is mine.
3: Ooh, we're off to a great start here. My biggest little victory is that I got a great night's sleep last night and never got up once. Usually, I get up three times.
4: KS95, who's this?
5: This is Stacy.
4: Stacy, what's your biggest little victory?
5: I got up and I'm getting my butt to work today.
4: Hey, that's a biggest little victory. Right? Do you do an important job of any sorts?
5: I help run a before and after school program.
4: Well, that's important.
3: Dang, really important. Thank you for doing what you do.
5: Thank you. Have a great day.
3: You too.
4: We're proud of you.
5: Oh.
3: All right, biggest little victories. After a summer of 2 glasses of wine every night, I haven't had a glass since Saturday.
4: Good for you.
3: Really good job. I need to be you. I keep thinking that.
6: Heavy. She was like, oh.
4: I tried to be supportive, like, good job.
3: Congratulations.
6: Are you okay?
3: Is there a safe word? All right, biggest little victory. I took advantage of the beautiful day yesterday and smoked 3 racks of ribs on the Traeger. Then we shared them with our neighbors and friends.
6: Damn, I love ribs. I just don't eat ribs enough. You know what I mean? It's not like a food I think of all the time to get.
3: When they're good, they're good.
7: They have to fall off the bone because otherwise it gets in your tufuses and I can't deal with that.
6: I agree with you. You got it. You want them to be nice and moist and tender. I don't know a lot about Q.
3: Guys, this is a cool one.
6: Tell us.
3: I'm doing my 312 marathon.
6: 312th.
3: Okay, marathon, 312. Sorry, I didn't know if that was the name of it or something.
7: 312. It's in Chicago. It's their area code. That's what they're doing.
6: Might be. I don't know.
7: I'm just making that up.
3: I'm doing my 312th marathon since stage 4 cancer diagnosis after my 4th cancer surgery. This is that was on 9/15.
6: I want to say
7: like a week ago.
3: Yeah.
6: I want to say it's 312th because I believe if it's the same person I'm thinking of, I'm actually going to be joining, and I am. I've just been busy. Sorry, I'm going to email you back. I'm going to be joining their pace group for Grandma's Marathon next year because that's the full marathon I'm going to try to do.
3: Okay. Well, congratulations. That's huge. Biggest little victory. I've been waiting for this. I got 3 character dining reservations for our upcoming trip to Walt Disney World.
6: Dang.
3: Oh, that's fun. My biggest little victory is walking away at the casino while I was up and not spending it all while trying to get greedy and get even more money.
6: I know. That's the unfortunate part. You get a big win or something like that, and you're like, dude, I got to keep going. I can keep going. And then you're like, I lost it all.
3: I lost it. My biggest little victory is that my wedding is in 9 days. But the big thing is, our little win for the week, we got 2 large cricket stickers on signs, without fighting. And they're perfectly straight. I see what you're saying. So you printed out the cricket things. You got them on the signs and there's no wrinkles or anything.
7: Oh, good for you.
3: Dang.
7: It's not easy.
3: It isn't. I swear that never happens. I finally made it to the Spam Museum yesterday.
6: Never been.
7: Austin, Minnesota.
3: Yeah.
7: Or Albert Lee. One of the two. Down there.
3: Albert. No, I don't know where it is now.
7: I think it's Austin. Austin.
6: Is it Austin? Yeah.
3: Biggest little victory. First field trip of the year and everybody survived. Ooh, my biggest little victory is I'm ahead of schedule. Packing the car for a sister-in-law getaway. And it's my birthday.
7: Happy birthday.
6: Happy birthday.
3: Oh my goodness. Oh, somebody got 55,000 points on the Fetch app.
6: That's the thing we need to talk about. Great reminder.
3: Oh, this is a cool one. Nurse here. I applied for voluntary off and got granted, so I'm staying home today. After yesterday's horrible shift, my back hurts, my legs hurt. I'm very happy. Thank you, staffing people.
7: I hear you. My back's always sore after leaving work from carrying the weight of this show.
3: You're just sitting there, though.
7: Carrying the
6: weight. And we're at our lightest weight we've ever been at, so you don't really have a lot to complain about.
7: Mentally and emotionally carrying the weight of the show.
6: But all you do is lift, so you should be strong enough. I don't get what the complaint is.
3: His legs need to have
6: does
3: a little work.
6: Like, yeah.
3: Yep. All right. Thanks for sharing your biggest little victories.
0: Hang on. Chris Godez and Wes will be right back on KS95. And here is what's coming up next.
7: It may be weird and embarrassing. You probably wouldn't share it at a dinner party, but you want to tell somebody your secrets. What are they? We tell you next on today's Variety KS95 with Chris Godez and Wes.
2: 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And all the clubs you get in using my name. You think you broke my heart, oh girl, for goodness sake.

0: 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One of your last chances to go to the Windy City. Be here at 8 on today's Variety KS95 with Crisco, Dez, and Wes. We got secrets coming up at 7:20 and 8:20. What are you weirdly attracted to? I have an example.
1: I know
0: that I will always have something. The bottom of a lady's pant leg.
1: Okay, explain.
0: I don't want it too tight. I don't want it too loose. I don't want it too high. I don't want it too low. It's got to be
2: Three Little Bears.
0: Perfect. It's got to be perfect. The bottom, and it's usually like a yoga pant style.
1: Okay.
0: Maybe even jeans style. I don't want baggy bottoms of your jeans or your yoga pants.
1: Do you want a boot cut that can kind of go over a heel? If you want, and the heel kind of pops out the front?
0: I don't want that.
1: You don't?
0: I want it to tether down perfectly, right to hit at the top of your bone of your ankle.
2: Okay. Well, you have thought about that a lot.
0: I have.
1: No.
2: A lot of details. That's like...
1: Okay.
0: I'm oddly attracted to the bottom of your pants.
1: So,
2: if it's a certain way.
0: If it's a certain way.
1: So I am in a crop pant. Is that like...
0: Can I see it?
1: Because does that mean it's... Because it, does it count as a pant, like that you're talking about?
0: Okay, because, yeah, it's like a capri style. That one's fine.
1: Okay, fine. Because I'm like, I'm kind of...
0: If it was a loose capri, not a fan.
1: Okay,
2: I have two.
1: Okay.
2: Can I share mine?
1: Mm-hmm. Yeah.
2: I have two. First of all, I don't know if it's weird, but I just like something about a knee-high boot on a woman.
1: It's hot.
2: Know what I mean? It's hot. And a completely tatted up woman sometimes.
1: Oh.
2: Like, you see it and you're like, dang, you're B.A., that's mm-hmm. pretty sweet. I don't know what it is, because some people are like, oh, she has a tattoo or he has a tattoo, whatever. I'm like, I love, the more tattoos, the better.
1: Did you just go on a date with a lady with tattoos wearing boots?
2: I did not. Why is that? That's so random that you would bring that up.
1: Okay, I've said it before, but I love a good ankle. Like
0: something nice about an ankle.
1: Taylor has the hottest ankles and calves. Just love it.
0: Good ankles, Crisco. I know you got good calves. You got good ankles.
2: I don't know.
1: Let me see. I don't remember that. I know your calves are bomb. You've got a thick ankle.
0: What about mine? I got a little.
2: How is that thick? It's not thick at all.
1: Yeah, you know what? It's something about the way the bone sticks out. That's kind of adds to the hotness, and I don't know
0: so
1: why.
0: So do I have hot ankles?
1: Yeah, you've got a good ankle here. You were giving me the wrong side of the ankle.
2: Yeah, it's the wrong side. I was just holding it out.
1: Stand up over there.
2: Okay, good God.
1: Show a little ankle. Oh, yeah, you've got a nice ankle.
2: It's better than when you said you have a thick ankle.
1: Yeah, from that side, it looked a little thick.
2: Yeah, and by the way, I would always expect you to be. Could you imagine? You love every part of Taylor, and you're like, but his ankles are kind of...
1: There's something about a man's hands, too. Like, the top, if they look like, oh, man, he works on stuff.
2: Because you want him to work on stuff for you.
1: That's right.
2: Exactly what it is.
0: So it's stuff like that. 75617. What are you weirdly attracted to? Your secret's coming up at 7:20 and 8:20.
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0: Trending's on the way next, Dez.
1: Yep. A home improvement star arrested. 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
15: 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It's Crisco, Des, and Wes on KS95. Today's variety.
2: I know the three of you are very much into sweets. That's Crisco, Des, and Ken Barlow, but the New York Islanders, which are an NHL team, have a new sandwich that they're going to serve this year in their arena. Cool. It's grilled cheese with Nerd gummy clusters.
16: Oh, gosh.
13: No.
2: Would you want to eat that?
13: What kind of cheese?
2: It just says a grilled cheese.
13: Grilled cheese, because if it's a cheese that is like one of those fancy cheeses, like a brie or something, where you put sweet with it, maybe
2: she's
13: it would.
2: Justifying this?
13: I'm
12: she
13: just
12: is.
13: Saying.
12: And also,
13: could
12: who
13: melt.
12: The hell eats a brie grilled cheese?
13: Think about gummy bears.
12: Nobody wants brie on a grilled cheese. Why did you even ask a follow-up question? You hate gummy clusters. They're too sweet for you.
13: I don't want it. I'm just explaining it to you.
12: No, this is, he's rage baiting us.
13: There are brats with jellies in it.
12: It's gummy bears. And that fits.
13: Same thing. It melts, they said. So you know what?
12: Why don't you go put brie on your brat and let's just move on to Ken Barlow?
13: I would love to.
16: Gosh. I would try it.
13: See?
16: Would you really? I don't think I'd buy it.
13: But we'd try it.
16: Bite. Yeah, if some kid has one, I'll run up and take a bite and run away.
12: Yep. I would just need to make sure it was the fancy scale, 7 to 10, so that I could have the fanciest grilled cheese on a sandwich that cost $1.50.
16: It is New York. It's going to be $20.50.
12: That's a good point.
13: They're not going to take the plastic cheese and put plastic on it. It has to be something
12: else. And that's not a grilled cheese.
16: I do love me some processed cheese.
12: Could I have a Fontina grilled cheese, please? That sounds so fancy.
13: It does sound delicious.
12: With an
13: amuse
12: bouche.
16: We have a little bit of we have a little bit of sun this morning. It's going to go away. I don't think we're going to see any rain for the morning drive. In fact, most of the morning hours will be just clouding up. This afternoon, a few showers, no washout with temperatures in the 60s.
2: Thank you so much. My coworker Ken Barlow, we're both on TV. I don't know if you guys know
16: That's right.
2: Thank you very much.
16: That was fun yesterday. You did a great job.
2: Thank you, Ken.
13: And you looked very handsome.
2: I was doing a weird lean over because I didn't know how to sit in the chair.
13: And you were manspreading the
12: whole time. It was weird. I didn't know you were going to be on there. I thought Chris Eggert just went through a time machine forward, like into his 70s. I was like, holy hell, what happened to Chris
16: Eggert?
12: No, I'm just kidding.
13: Wow.
12: Okay.
13: How hurtful. He put himself out there, and he did television,
12: he did a great job.
13: And you just said he looked like he was 70. Just a recap.
12: I was just... Can we not joke? He is the meanest person on the show.
16: Well, and let's not knock 70. Not that I'm there. But.
12: No, you know what? This got weird now. I'm just going to go get a fancy grilled cheese.
2: I don't know if I said Ken's weather brought to you by Cub Foods, but you're the greatest.
17: Thank you, Cub.
12: You are the greatest. 149 northbound between Northwest Parkway and O'Neill Drive in Eagan. There's a crash on the right shoulder. Other than that, honestly, the roads are looking real good like Wes.
2: All right, Kevin.
12: Like
2: okay.
12: I still have to tell you who it's brought to you by. 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
12: That's right. Tonight, Jimmy welcomes New York Knicks world champion Karl Anthony Towns, actress Sienna Miller, Formula One CEO Stefano I always mess up this name, I'm sorry, Dominique Cully, and stand-up from Gary Simons. I'm sorry. It's hard to say. The Tonight Show starring Jimmy Fallon is all new tonight at 10:35, only on Care 11.
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0: Crisco, Dez, and Wes, what's trending?
13: Okay, another streaming service just announced a price hike. I'm going to tell you about that, but first, the Home Improvement star has been arrested, and whenever we see that headline, I think about the Zachary
2: Taylor Thomas or whatever.
13: Nope, I think about the brother or the one brother that just has been arrested 100 times, right? No, this time it's Jonathan Taylor Thomas, the sweet one, the one every teenage girl was in love with from Home Improvement. He was arrested for obstruction of justice and public intoxication following a traffic stop. This was in Malibu. The person driving was arrested for drinking and driving, and I guess he got physical with a cop. So
12: kicked him in the stomach.
13: Yeah, it said he was uncooperative, and then it said he ignored the instructions. He got out of the car and kept approaching the officers, and then they tried to detain him, and he kicked the deputy right in the stomach.
12: I mean, I think the list is so short on this side of it. What child actor made it out?
13: I know.
12: Like, what? I mean, you've got a few, but even like Drew Barrymore, she's on the other side of it, but she had a rough go for a long time. But like, anybody who puts their kids in acting, you're just asking for disaster.
2: You have some that are, like Selena Gomez seems pretty well put together. Yeah.
12: But she's even had her ups and downs. Guess, she's gone through some stuff. Everybody does in life. But then it's like put on a poster. Look at Justin Bieber. He came out at 16 years old into the spotlight, and he has nothing but trouble from that point on.
13: Yeah. I mean, it's like that's everything they ever wanted, but then it comes with so much baggage. It's your childhood. Do you even want it?
12: You give up your childhood. Yep. Look at Macaulay Culkin. He kind of came out the other side, but he had a spell of time there too where he was going through it.
13: So a lot of these child stars were Disney stars, and Disney Plus and Hulu, they are the latest streaming service to announce that they're raising their prices for the fourth time in 4 years. It's that bundle of Disney Plus Premium and Hulu Premium went up by $2. So instead of being $19.99, it is now $21.99.
12: That's, I think, the one I have for Netflix is $21.99. I'm going to be done with all of them. I don't watch enough TV to justify it anymore. I don't care to pay $190 for 5 to 7 streaming services. It's just not worth it anymore.
13: Yeah, it says Netflix is still the most expensive streaming service because we're talking premium plans. You can get some of the ones that with ads that are supported a lot cheaper. But yeah, I guess Netflix is up to $26.99.
12: Were you the one? No, I think my brother told me. Disney just did it recently where they just put it in their fine print that no matter what plan you get, has commercials. You could pay that top of the line price, boom, boom, boom, still has commercials in there. It's just less commercials you're paying for than it is. And it's just wild. I'm like, I'm not doing it anymore. You're back to cable prices.
13: Yeah, you're not wrong.
2: Yep.
13: First we cut the cord, now we're going to cut the stream, and then we'll probably just keep going back and forth.
2: Just keep cutting away.
13: Okay, so we talked about this at one time. On Netflix, they are doing Wonka's...
12: Thank you.
13: Wonka's The Golden Ticket. It's like a reality show that's based on Willy Wonka.
12: Just saw a trailer for it again yesterday because I think it's out.
13: It's out, and the original Charlie Bucket from Willy Wonka and the Chocolate Factory from way back in the day made a surprise appearance.
17: Charlie, you did it. I knew it would be you.
18: Not this time, Wonka.
13: You guys, that's the weird one when they decided to use the AI voice. You know?
12: Yeah, it's weird in general. I was super excited for it. I don't know if anybody's watched it. Let us know if you liked it. I I saw that thing yesterday, and I was like, gosh, this does not look as good as I thought it would be. And I'm just shocked they were able to get that dude on the show because of his busy schedule.
13: I mean, he's 77 years old.
12: Yeah.
13: And, I mean, I think he probably made good money. Do you think?
12: Dude, I doubt it. I mean, that movie was so long ago. I don't think they were putting up big million-dollar contracts for kids in
13: you're
12: movies.
13: You're not wrong. That's a bummer because you played this iconic role.
12: Probably didn't get residuals. That movie's played over and over and over again. He probably got a one-off contract, and that was it.
13: Did the residuals start with Seinfeld? Is that when that all started, or did it happen before that?
18: I think it was before that.
13: Was it?
12: Before, but I think he was one of the prominent ones because he did it for himself and nobody else on the show.
13: Well, he wrote the show.
12: No, I know he did, but you'd still think you'd get some kickback for all the episodes rerunning and rerunning and rerunning. But yeah.
13: Who would have ever thought they'd rerun over and over for so many decades?
12: But also, everybody knows Seinfeld's not even the top five characters on Seinfeld.
13: Yep.
18: So. Makes everybody else around him great, though.
12: Does he?
13: Mm-hmm. He sure does, but you haven't watched it, so you wouldn't know.
12: No, I watch it all the time. It's just not a funny show. Oh,
13: that's what's trending. It's brought to you by Roku, America's number one TV streaming platform.
0: Chris, Cordes, and Wes are coming right back on KS95. And here's what they'll be talking about.
2: Send over those secrets, 75617. What are you weirdly attracted to? We're going to do those secrets after Bruno Mars on today's Friday. KS95 with Chris, Cordes, and Wes.

0: usually attracted to the back of a woman's neck, specifically from behind the ear down to the shoulder. That's like a sexy spot.
1: It is.
0: See that?
1: I always like to sniff that area.
0: Okay, you make it so
1: weird. Why is that weird?
0: Why do you want to
1: sniff my wife's neck? Is great.
0: But why? Like, why do you have to say it? You could just say, like, I like to delicately and lightly kiss. Nope. See? Wrong sound.
2: No, I don't like that. I don't like what's happening.
0: Okay, I'm weirdly attracted to my husband's thighs, especially when he's wearing gym shorts and he sits and he man spreads and things just kind of do things. All right, there's just something about that that gets me going. All right, maybe it's not weird, but blue eyes. I just melt. My husband has bright blue eyes, which have been passed down to our daughters.
2: Doesn't River have blue,
0: really
2: eyes?
0: Blue eyes?
2: Yeah, like bright blue, especially with the whitish blonde hair.
0: Yep. Yeah. What do you find oddly attractive? Neck and ears. We got a lot of neck.
2: Yeah.
0: Maybe got neck. And let's see. Yes, when someone has hands that aren't too smooth, like a man with calluses and things on his hands. You know, he does work.
2: Totally.
1: Let's see your butterfingers.
2: Oh, listen, I'll tell
0: when
2: you.
0: When was your last manicure?
2: Oh, I usually get manicures because you know what? Self-care is important, and that's something that's sexy in men, too. You don't have to find weirdly attractive.
0: Not one person has said that.
2: They don't believe in self-care. That's a sad part for you, and men are allowed to do that, too. And I rub sandpaper on my hands to make it as if I was a tough person.
0: Okay, good. That's neat.
1: What great?
2: Grade three. That's where I peaked at.
0: Okay, what do you find oddly attractive? Tall woman. I love a tall woman. Tall drink of water. I added that.
2: I love that we're recording this because Des just rubs like the upper part of her chest every time she reads a secret.
0: Because I have an itch right there. I love facial hair, but only mustaches, not the handlebars and beards. No goatees either. So when you say you only like mustaches. All right. Thank you for sharing your secrets. We do it again at 8:20.
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0: actress Sienna Miller. 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
11: All right, we've got Crisco, Dez, and Ken Barlow in the studio. Can you guys name the only song that was a number one hit in two different decades?
12: Oh.
7: Bon Jovi, Living on a Prayer.
11: No.
7: Damn. Is it Michael Jackson.
12: Something. Is it after somebody died?
11: It is not.
12: Oh.
11: It happens to be because it
13: Mariah Carey?
11: Nope. It landed in 1979 and 1980. 80.
13: Oh. Is it My Sharona?
11: It is not. Great guess.
13: Same year, though.
12: I have no idea.
11: No idea. It was.
14: If you like pina coladas.
11: Rupert Holmes.
7: Woo. Rupert Holmes. Old Rupe.
12: Well, that's kind of fun.
13: It's a pop song about two terrible people.
11: Right.
12: That were married to each other in the end.
13: In the end.
7: Yeah. Also
13: they were looking. They were looking to cheat.
12: They were, and then guess what? Had a happy ending.
13: Oh,
12: oh wait.
13: Probably.
7: Save us, Ken. Save us.
12: Oh, tell us about the weather.
13: We had a little sliver of sun on the eastern horizon when the sun came up. Now we may see a break, but the clouds are taking over. No rain. Other than a sprinkle this morning, then rain showers this afternoon, tapering off tomorrow, just cloudy, with a high, though, near 70 degrees.
7: Oops, sorry, don't have you on.
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7: And traffic is not looking too bad right now. We have a couple spots to let you know about. 149, and that is northbound between Northwest Parkway and O'Neill Drive in Eagan, slowed down due to a crash on the right shoulder. No major slowdown at 62 westbound between Bloomington Avenue South and Portland Avenue in Minneapolis, but there is a crash to be on the lookout for. And then 36 eastbound at 35W and Highway 51 in Roseville has a crash on the right shoulder. Other than that, the roads are looking pretty good. Brought to you by
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1: Chicago, Olivia Rodrigo, A Trip of a Lifetime. 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
1: All right, so we start with Regan in Woodbury. Have you been listening this week?
3: I have.
1: Okay, so you know that these are classroom instruments that were played on the Fallon Show, and we give you a very short snippet of it, if you can tell us what the song is. You win. If you can't, we go to Sarah, and then we go back and forth, okay?
3: Sounds great.
1: All right, you ready for it?
3: Yes.
1: Here it comes, Regan.
3: Oh, I don't know.
1: All right. She doesn't know, so we put Regan on hold. Sarah, you understand how the game works as well, right?
3: I sure do.
1: All right, so here comes your snidbit.
3: Oh, God. Don't know.
1: All right, don't know. We put you back on hold and go back to Regan. Here comes a little bit more for you, Regan.
3: Oh, I can recognize it, but I can't name it.
4: Oh no.
1: All right, we put you on hold, Regan, and we go to Sarah. Sarah, here comes the snippet for you. Do you have any idea?
3: Oh, gosh. My body isn't ready. Somber?
1: It is not somber.
4: Oh.
1: It is not somber. All right,
5: nope.
1: Put you back on hold. First time we've got to the third clip here. Regan, here we go.
3: Oh,

0: Any idea?
1: No, I'm having trouble making out the words.
2: Oh, this one hurts my insides. Oh, you guys are going to be so upset.
0: All right, we can put you back on hold. Sarah in Faribault, let's see if you can do it here.

0: Sarah, do you have any idea?
1: Yes, it's Holiday Celebrate.
0: Holiday is right, but who's it by?
2: Who's the artist?
1: Oh, Madonna.
2: Okay, you really made me a little nervous there. I'm like, come on. Well, congratulations. You knew the song. You just got a $250, and you got a chance at the grand prize trip to New York City to see a taping of The Tonight Show starring Jimmy Fallon.
1: Yay! That's exciting.
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3: Don't go anywhere. 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And here's what's coming up next.
0: So Jamie thought that she was having that perfect first day, right? And then she noticed something, and it just wouldn't go away. She couldn't stop staring.
1: And honestly, was hypnotized by it the whole time.
0: So what does she do? She's being asked on a second date. Does she go on the second date after you hear what she was staring at on the first? Up front next on KS95 with Crisco, Dez, and Wes.

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3: Sometimes you don't know where to turn, so you come to us. We're always here to help. Jamie, tell us what's going on.
4: I know it's probably small potatoes, and people will think it's not a big deal. And honestly, it is to me, too.
3: Okay.
4: My sister and my best friend say that this isn't a big deal and I need to get past it, but I am not sure I can.
5: Okay.
4: So I was on a date with a guy over the weekend and he had a huge zit the whole time on his neck.
5: Ugh.
4: Okay. Well, it was there most of the time. Okay.
3: Oh, boy.
5: Oh, boy. I'm worried of where this story is going.
3: That's where I'm more worried because I'm not like, oh, boy, he had a zit. People have zits.
5: Right.
3: But I'm just, okay, keep going.
4: Let me back up. Okay, we met online and we chatted for a while, this guy. And so a couple of weeks ago, we were able to meet in person. And, you know, he seems like a good guy and he's fairly attractive. But during the whole date, I was staring at this huge zit.
5: Oh, no.
4: Yeah, I know. And I was torn on if I should tell him or not, but I didn't. I just stared at that thing and honestly was hypnotized by it the whole time. And his voice was kind of off in the distance because I was just thinking so hard about that thing.
5: Oh, no.
3: It's like Austin Powers and Dr. Evil where he's like, mole, mole, mole, mole, mole. And you feel bad because we all have pimples. We've
5: totally.
3: All had them.
4: Exactly. I know. But it was just staring at me. And so at one point, he excused himself and went to the restroom. And when he came back, it was gone.
3: Oh, I bet you he felt the stares, the million-mile stare. You probably had no idea. You were like, uh-huh, uh-huh.
4: Yeah, and so now I had questions. Did he see it and take care of it? Like, did he accidentally hit it? Like, and please tell me he washed his hands afterwards.
5: Oh, no.
4: So, like, now I stared at the puppy spot where it was and kept glancing to his hands to decide if they had been washed properly after he had popped that. And, like, you know, the moral of all this is now is, like, I don't feel attracted to him at all.
5: Which sucks because that's just a thing that, like Crisco said, can happen to anybody, but you can't help what, like,
3: you can't
5: turns
3: help
5: you off.
3: What gets you, like, out of the mood or what gets in your head. Like, you're just going to see that now, which is sad because I'm sure he's a great guy. It's just a pimple.
4: Yeah, he's a really nice guy. And so now he keeps asking if I want to go out again this weekend, but, like, I'm not that attracted. But if I'm not attracted, that won't come back, will it?
5: I don't know. Maybe you see him, you know, without that and you'll forget about it.
3: It feels so, and no offense to you, it feels so small and petty in one way, but I also get you not being attracted anymore in that. I mean, I don't get it, but I get it to this situation. So we'll just have to get you some help. You be the therapist and call 651-989-5795. It's Love 'Em or List 'Em with Chris, Godez, and Wes.

0: is a brand new term making the rounds. What is this term and what does it mean exactly? Dez tells you right after 8 on today's Variety KS95. It's Crisco, Dez, and Wes. We just talked to Jamie on Love Him or List Him, went on a first date with a guy who she thought was great. I never met him in person. They had talked online and what have you. And then during the date, there's a whole zit situation on his neck, and she didn't know what to do.
1: At one point, he excused himself and went to the restroom, and when he came back, it was gone.
0: So she stared at the thing and then came back, and it was gone, and there was just a puffy spot. Now he wants to go on a second date, and she needs to know, what do I do? Do I go on this second date? Because now she feels like she's not attracted at all. Christy in River Falls, what's your advice for Jamie here?
2: Hi, Jamie. Okay, so you got to think of it like we all have icks, right?
3: Mm-hmm.
2: I've, you know, had a child and then had to look at my significant other and him look at me, and I can't imagine the ick on his face. So, you know, I think we just have to have a little bit of grace for our ick from time to time and just know that we all get it, and this too shall pass. You know, it's a reoccurring thing with our human bodies and that ick factor. It does reoccur. You know, you just have to let the good overcome the bad in this instance. Give him a second chance.
0: Well said. That is well said.
3: We all have those things.
4: It'd be different if everybody has acne. It's not, you know what I mean? Like, that's so crazy that would be the deal breaker.
3: Oh, man. That was just wise words.
0: Coming out
3: of River Falls, of course.
0: Thank you, Christy. Have a good day.
3: This is dumb and superficial. No wonder she is single.
0: Oh, wow.
4: I mean, it kind of...
0: Really?
4: I mean, of all the things, you could have be that one, if he's great and he's funny, and or vice versa, if she's great, she's funny, she's hilarious, all these amazing things, you had a great time outside of that. I mean, you're absolutely... you're never going to find somebody if you saw a pimple and went, no, they have acne, I can't do it.
3: Sounds like the pimple of all pimples, though. Just kidding. List this twit.
0: Oh, wow.
3: Do the guy a big favor and ghost him. Also, I hope your face breaks out.
0: Jeez.
3: Yeah.
4: I mean, but don't you, could you imagine if somebody had, just a mole? There's nothing they could do about it, and it's a mole that stood out. Like, you know, obviously he said it in the Austin Powers thing, and it stood out. That there's nothing they can do about it. If you have acne, you have acne. Some people have it for their entire lives. You know what I mean?
3: Yep. Here's another text. OMG, girl, get over it. People have physical flaws, including you. So do this guy a favor and move on. PSA, single ladies and gentlemen of the Twin Cities, you are never going to find a mate if you can only be attracted to physical perfection.
4: True.
0: Disagree, but thank you for your text.
3: List him. It sucks. You aren't going to be attracted anymore. So just tell him it's not going to work out. It's like early. So it doesn't even matter. Don't waste either of your time.
4: That's what I mean. Like, you don't want to do it again. So don't go on the date again, right? Move on. But also do it for him. Because I don't think he wants to be with somebody who's revolted by his face.
0: I mean, if I had a big old zit and I didn't realize it, I'd be kind of embarrassed a little bit too and be like, oh man, now she's for sure not going to dig me.
4: Embarrassed? But what would have happened if you didn't get to be with
0: Marie? I would have come back to the table and been like, sorry about the big old zit there. I wish I would have taken care of that before I met up with you.
4: I agree with you. That's one of those things where in that moment, you could have made it funny.
0: Right.
3: Yeah.
4: Like, wow, I just went to the bathroom and I had no idea I brought a second head with me. That's my bad, everybody. My bad. And then make it funny instead. Right. She had to sit there the whole time saying things in her head, you know what I mean?
0: Right.
4: Like, I don't know, I just feel like it's a petty thing to
3: funny. You say petty, here's a text. She is so petty. She doesn't deserve him. I hate it when people think they're perfect. Ugh. She needs to list herself. This is to the dude she's talking about with the zit. Run, dude, run. This lady is shallow if she's calling about this. He is better off without her. It's so superficial. Is it possible that you are not attracted to him because you didn't actually listen to any of the conversation that you were having?
0: But it would be like Charlie Brown's teacher, I feel like, if there's a big old...
3: Oh, man. What do you have to lose by going on another date? It was just a zit. Mr. Pimple needs to run and run fast. She sounds like a teenage girl. At least that's what she's acting like. It's too much. She needs to get over herself. Wow. If the words shallow and petty have never come up this much. Wow. Another one, shallow. She's obviously not interested in him. If she was, she would never have been bothered with that. she needs to move on. There's a reason, though, she's not. There's, like, something about him that she still is into.
4: Right.
3: So I feel like that should be nurtured. She needs to give him a chance. But then there's so many. Don't waste either of your time. It's so early on. If that does it for you, then you're done. You're never going to get the tingle for him.
0: So did we figure out a conclusion here? What does Jamie do?
3: I mean, people think, Jamie, you've been a little bit petty. Maybe I think it's just time to move on.
4: Hmm. Yeah. I mean, at this point, I would definitely think it's time to move on. Just be, or go in and let go of that. Like, give him a second chance. Go in and go, like, because
0: make a joke of it when he shows up on the second day. Be like, no zits this time, huh?
4: That's what I'm saying.
3: But somebody, he probably feels stupid if he didn't bring it up.
4: I think you have to get the elephant in the room out of the way. You have to. If you're going to go out with him again, you have to bring it up and be like, you know, I wasn't myself last time. I'll be honest with you, blah, blah, blah, and make a joke about it.
3: Here's a great text. As a guy, I would prefer you just tell me so then I could have addressed it. And then you didn't have to stare it all night. Seriously, just tell me.
4: Aren't guys are mostly aloof. You don't pay attention to it. You probably went in there and went, oh, my God. Oh, no. Probably went in, came out, had it fixed, and then was like, oh, she's never going to see me again. Yep. He probably assumes you're never going to talk again. That's why he reached out and was like, huh, please?
0: Well, Jamie, I hope we helped. Thank you for reaching out to us. And I think you're a magnificent person, no matter what other people said.
4: Unless you get a pimple, then yuck for you.
5: Hang on. Chris Cordes and Wes will be right back on KS95. And here is what's coming up next.
0: This could be one of your last chances to go see Olivia Rodrigo in Chicago. That Olivia Rodrigo concert, code word, only about 4 minutes off on today's variety. KS95 with Chris Cordes and Wes. Be here.

0: Today's Variety KS95. It's Crisco, Dez, and Wes. You could be seeing Crisco out in the wild today.
1: That's right.
2: Animal
1: style. Well, that sounded weird. But from 11 to 1 today, I will be at 1717 Beam Avenue in Maplewood, and it is for Ollie's Good Stuff Cheap Grand Opening. And what kind of stuff do they have? They have bath, body decor, home decor. They have books and stationery. They have clothing, luggage, daily deals all the time. 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So many things to get. And at a really, really, I'm seeing 87 cent items. I'm seeing 70% off of items. I'm seeing 50% off. So you just got to come check it out. 11 to 1. Say hi to me and get yourself some darn good deals.
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5: 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Good luck.
0: All right, Crisco, the roads are always a little messy this time of day.
1: Yeah, this is when it gets a little bit tricky. I've got a few spots for you. 36 eastbound between 35W and Highway 51 in Roseville, where my Rosebud's at. Or did we say, was it Rosevillians?
0: Rosevillians. I think, yeah, a lot of them were in at the end. Ian.
1: Rosevillian. Highway 55 westbound between Douglas Drive and Douglas Drive North in Golden Valley. There is a couple people out there who are listening. And then also 52 westbound at Bloomington Avenue South and Portland Avenue South, South in Minneapolis. I don't know if you can add it in there, but it's not too bad there. So it's overall looking pretty good for a Thursday morning. 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
0: The hardest working man in meteorology, Ken Barlow.
6: I just make it look that way. Good morning, guys. It's cloudy out there now. No rain yet. The morning drive will still stay dry right on through 10, 11 o'clock. Then there'll be a sprinkle, a shower possible afternoon into the late afternoon and evening. Just a couple of showers, not enough to cause any puddles, really, but it will wet the roads, so I expect a slower commute.
1: And then Saturday for, like, a Twins game, if somebody's going to that, is it going to be washed
6: up? I have the NAMI walk in the morning with 5,000 of my best friends outside.
7: Oh, man. Okay.
6: And you don't want to be the weatherman at one of those in a training. I do think the showers will hold off until late morning or afternoon, so there will be some showers around, so that's a play-it-by-ear thing.
1: So if the game was at 3:10, hypothetically, it would probably get washed out.
6: I don't think it'd be washed out, but...
1: If it's rain, I don't care. I can handle that, but, like, I just don't want it to pour and get the game canceled.
6: No, there's no thunder, no severe weather, and doesn't look heavy right now.
1: Woo! Thank God.
6: Fingers crossed for all of us.
7: Yeah.
0: Thank you, Ken. Weather brought to you by Cub Foods. All right, on the way next. So, Dez, this is a brand new term, and we all need to know this term, right?
7: We do. Do you want to know what it is?
0: It's coming up next on today's Variety.
7: You don't want to know it yet.
0: KS95 with Crisco, Dez, and Wes.

0: You might be a little embarrassed to admit this one, but that's all right. That's what Secrets is all about. You can share it with us. Your secret's coming up at 8:20. What are you weirdly attracted to? 75617. 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That's at 8:20. But we always learn new terms, and I like this because it makes me feel like I'm relevant in the world.
1: Right, that we're totally, like, in on everything people are talking about.
0: Hip and cool and groovy.
1: Yeah. And rad.
0: Rad.
2: Rad.
1: Neato.
0: Totally. Those are such great terms.
1: Yeah, they really are.
0: They are.
1: Well, there's a new one. And there, I mean, there's something I bet we can all agree it's one of the most annoying things a person can do. But it's something most people do.
2: Oh, yeah.
1: It is called loud casting.
0: Loud casting.
1: And what this is somebody who is in the habit of playing music, watching videos, or having phone conversations while their phone is on speaker mode in public places. And I hear it every time I'm at any Target, Walmart, Cub Foods, the mall, anywhere you are, parking lots. Everybody's like talking and you can hear both sides of the conversation. I don't know why that all of a sudden is a thing.
0: A nonstop thing. You know what I do to be overly irritating to them to prove that they're being irritating? I'll be like, hey, Marie, what do we need again? Is it bread, like three loaves right next to them? I'll yell so that it's over their conversation. So the person on the other end's like, what is this? Because I'm like, you're being so annoying. I don't care about your personal conversation right now.
2: Yeah, taking a phone call with it off of speakerphone is one thing. And that's annoying kind of anyway, especially because when does it always happen? It always happens at checkout. They're always so rude to the person, like checking them out. And they're like, yep, totally. But when you do it on that way, and I saw it was a little bit, I think you might have said it too. It's like playing songs. I did it yesterday unintentionally. I was just doing it because I was sitting in the dentist office or the orthodontist office waiting to go. I was playing a video and it was loud. And I went, oof, that's kind of loud. And I turned it down. You can still hear it.
1: Because it's people also checking social media and watching, their friends posting all these things that have songs and things aren't quiet anymore. And nobody puts headphones in. They said it's just become more and more of a thing. Yesterday, there was one exception that didn't bug me. I can't even remember where I was. I was in somewhere. I was grabbing a few things, and I heard somebody on a speakerphone, and it was a quick, what is it that we need? I'm looking at this brand. Is this the one? And I heard him say, like, yeah. And I go, okay, that didn't annoy me as...
0: But why can't you hold it up to your ear? I don't understand.
1: She kind of had her hands full. I don't know if that she had a kid with her. Like, it, she seemed, that didn't bother me, but it made me think of this. I'm like, oh, yeah, I heard that. I mean, it's loud casting, which is just kind of makes it sound 8 in 10 people find it very annoying and frustrating. Mm-hmm. But they said 8 in 10 people find themselves doing it.
0: Huh.
1: Do you guys?
0: I don't. Even if I'm in the car, Marie's in the car and Crisco calls or something, I take it off my Bluetooth so that she doesn't have to listen to the whole conversation. It's not like we're talking about anything secretive.
1: Right.
0: I just feel like it's annoying to have to sit there and listen to somebody's 10-minute conversation. So I pick it up and I take it off Bluetooth because I'm like, I don't want to burden anybody else.
2: It is awkward too. And I've had it backfire on me with the overhead, like it plays on your phone, car. Somebody was saying something. I think it was our buddy in Nashville, and he made a joke about my mom, who was sitting right next to me, but I looked at her. I was like, just stay quiet so I can do this phone call quick. And rude in my own part, but then he said it, and I go, God, come on, dude, really? I'm like, and it wasn't a mean joke. It was just, it brought it up, and she was like,
0: oh. It was your mom joke, as every
2: dude
0: does.
2: It was your mom joke, and then she, I go, oh, funny enough, she's sitting right next to me. He goes, shut up, no, she's not. And I was like, what you get? But that was my fault for not taking it off of Bluetooth and just taking the phone call and doing it anyway. But yeah, I told you, I just did it at the orthodontist office yesterday, and I was like turning it down. Still loud. There was somebody working and typing away.
1: Like,
2: but like also weird to work and type away in an orthodontist office.
0: There was a dude that was, we're flying back from Vegas a couple weeks ago, listening to TikToks at full volume on the plane.
1: Did he
0: luckily
1: get in
0: the
1: trouble?
0: The flight attendant finally came up and said, you have to put your headphones on or turn it off. And I was like, thank you.
1: Yeah.
0: Like, who does that? Who just listens at full volume on a plane? And it was like 7:30 at night. People are trying to sleep coming from Vegas.
1: Be
0: respectful of other people around you.
1: Okay, here's the text. OMG, the people making calls in the bathroom drive me crazy. What is up with that? I'm going to flush the toilet multiple times just so you hear it.
2: I love this one. As a nosy Nelly myself, I'm here for loud casting phone calls all day because I want to hear all the tea.
1: Mm. I mean, I guess it just depends where
2: that.
1: It is. You know, I do
2: love the phone call thing. The playing videos is annoying, and I'm guilty of it, so I can say it. Des would 1,000% shush Taylor if they were at a dinner, just the two of them on a date, if somebody had a juicy call behind them. He'd be like, Taylor.
1: Oh, he'd be listening to it at this point.
2: Listen.
1: So everybody agreeing, I hate it. I can't understand the selfishness of people who think that everybody needs to hear both sides of the conversation in public.
2: Well, and has it gotten somebody in trouble? Maybe you're out in public. 651-989-5795 if you had a call. I mean, that's crazy. If somebody all of a sudden gets in trouble for it, that's juicy.
1: You know, they say the reason they think people started doing this is because of the pandemic. And you like, we're by yourself so much
0: more. We're going to get the coronavirus from our phone.
1: I don't know. They said, no. They said just the way people were. Like,
2: it was with us the whole time.
0: It was our phones, damn it.
3: Crisco, Dez, and Wes on KS95. Here's what's coming up next.
0: We've got trending on the way next, Dez.
1: We do. The really cool thing our Minnesota Lynx did. It's on the way next on KS95.

0: What are you weirdly attracted to? That's your secrets right after trending.
1: Crisco, Dez, and West. Here's what's trending.
2: The really cool thing the Minnesota Lynx did to make the community better. But first, Kelly Clarkson. Have you seen a picture of her? She chopped all of her hair. She's got a new look.
3: So, it feels wild without working 9 to 5. It's such a fun city to live in. I'm momming it. I've been taking my kids every day and picking them up. And we're just, I don't know, we're really like honing in as a family. It's been really, really good for us.
2: But boy, I was asking them if they've seen her new look.
4: I mean, you paused. I didn't know.
5: You paused and you knew I had already seen the look. So I thought you'd be like, Crisco, you saw it. That was, listen, that's on the trending leader at this point. I'm not taking blame for that one.
2: Wow. Okay. So she has a new haircut, which is super cute. And I mean, now she's got some time on her hands because she doesn't have to do her show every day, or at least tape the show. She isn't in the middle of a residency, which she just wrapped up. She's just going to be being a mom, spending time with her family, which is cool. And I would think she'd be at least leaving New York and heading. Maybe she has to wait till the end of the school year, but I would think they'd be heading back to her ranch in Montana where they love spending time.
5: Have you seen her hair, though?
2: All right, so the cool thing the Minnesota Lynx are doing in partnership with Target and one of the community centers, the Minnesota Lynx helped different kids get school supplies and all the essentials that they need so they can start their year prepared and confident and ready to learn. And Minnesota Lynx rookie Olivia Miles, here she is shopping with her student.
6: She got an iPad. Pink. This girl loves pink, and I love that for her. She's living in her own pink world, and so we're going to obviously make that happen for her. But yeah, the iPad's definitely really cool. I need an iPad, so she's more advanced than I am right now. It's been cool to see their excitement about all this stuff, so cool opportunity, and get to see them prepare for school.
2: Yeah. Hey, what a neat experience for those students. Like, my goodness, they took their time to do this with us.
5: When I shared in my Instagram stories at Crisco Radio, did you see MVP, NBA Finals MVP Jalen Brunson from the New York Knicks? They asked him who his favorite player right now in the WNBA is, and he said Olivia Miles.
2: Oh, that's cool.
5: So it was pretty cool getting some love.
2: Yeah, that's awesome. I don't think anybody in this room would like to get in a fight with a robot. But there is a dude. He's an influencer, of course. His name is Frankie. He ended up getting beat up pretty badly. I know we've seen the video. You might want to watch it. But he gets his butt kicked by a remote-controlled humanoid robot.
7: For the first time in history, a human faces off against a 6-foot-tall robot.
8: Dude, I'm scared for
0: Crisco, you showed me the video earlier. Also, could we have gotten a little bit more shapely fighter to go fight this robot? I mean,
2: nobody else wanted to.
0: This guy just put down his wings in Miller Lite. He's like, I got this.
5: He's like, oh, you know what? It probably was. Right. He was drunk in the bar. He's like, I'll fight a robot. Dude, the robot roundhouse kicked him in the chest. Why, when artificial intelligence is already smarter than us, are we building things? That's so typical dumb human moments. You know what we're going to do? Build one. It's badass. It's huge. And it's going to fight me. God, it's going to be great. Some dude was drunk in a garage. He's like, I got a great idea. This is going to be genius. And then he gets roundhouse kicked in the chest. And it looked painful. Mm-hmm. He had all the gear on. Des. He had, like, I think it was like trigger point ones where it's like supposed to take a lot of. Doesn't matter. If a person or a robot's kicking you in the chest, you're done.
2: Just so stupid.
5: Oh, God, it's so dumb.
2: But we're talking about it, and I'm sure he's gotten a ton of views.
0: Oh, for sure.
2: Which is the whole thing. It's the only reason an influencer would want to do that.
0: How much would you have to be paid to let a robot kick your arse?
5: It would have to be in the millions.
0: What?
5: Because I just saw that video and I was...
0: Give me like $5,000, I'll let a robot beat me up.
5: $5,000? Why did we just say it was stupid and for $5,000 you're like, well, I guess you do like wings and beer. That doesn't make sense.
0: Give me a couple Buffalo Wild Wings days and I'm like, you know what? I got that robot.
2: You know that dude was just drunk and woke up the next day and he was like, hey, here he is. Here's your robot to fight.
0: His wife's like, I am not making you breakfast. You're an idiot.
5: He's like, I fell down the stairs or something. My body hurts. I would take $200,000.
2: All right. There's a new documentary about Norm MacDonald, which is coming out on Netflix on October 16th.
9: It's funny with Saturday Night Live, isn't it? 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
10: And then there's you.
11: Now, why would they fire you?
12: This guy, Don Olmeyer, he goes, I'm firing you there from the show. And then I said, oh, that's not good. And then I said, why is that now? And he goes, oh, you're not funny.
11: Yeah.
12: And then I said, holy Lord, that's even worse news, you know?
9: I don't like to act. Actors look on me the way vampires look on Count Chocula.
13: We regard you as the best of the best, the guy who has it in every fiber of his being.
2: Oh, I think it's going to be so good.
0: Sounds hilarious already.
5: Yeah. Hilarious with a little sadness, obviously, yeah. Since he's not with us. Man, it's going
2: to
5: be tough.
2: It will be tough to watch. The Tale of Norm Macdonald on Netflix. That's what's trending. It's brought to you by Roku, the delightfully simple way to TV.
1: 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There's more with Crisco, Dez, and Wes on KS95. And here's what's coming up next.
0: What are you weirdly attracted to? That secret's coming up next after Alex Warren on today's Variety KS95 with Crisco, Dez, and Wes.
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4: All Target workers.
3: Oh.
4: You just really into that khaki and red?
3: Dude, I can't wear my... I bought a red polo the other day, and of course, Wes and Des are like, what, are you going to work at Target?
5: Because you wore the khaki shorts with it. I'm like, you know what you can't do. You understand that, right?
4: You know you can't go to Target in that, or else everybody's going to be like, sir, where can I find the baby section?
3: Or it's a sneak peek trick to get to the back area. Be like, let me go get that for you. Thank you so much.
4: What are you going
3: to
4: do back there?
3: I don't know. Once I get there, with great power comes great responsibility. I don't know what to do in that moment. I'd be like, now that I start working, I'd be like, I'm stocking shelves now. This is weird.
5: I'm pretty sure that guy doesn't work here, Stacey.
3: He doesn't have a name tag, and I just make my own name tag. I wonder how far I could get in there. That's a different subject for a different time. Let's move on.
4: All right. What are you oddly attracted to? Any guy in a pair of tight-fitted Levi blue jeans. My man's deep voice. Something about the way he speaks with dominance makes me purr.
3: Oh, jeez.
4: Wow, it just...
3: Somebody's pouncing on their husband later today.
4: A good pair of hands on a man is a turn-on. Check out Kevin O'Connell's hands. Mm. Just one of the many attractive things about that guy. Backwards baseball hat.
3: Okay.
4: Oh, you're not wrong.
5: If you're a certain age.
4: No, you could pull it off.
3: When do you age out of it?
5: I'm out of that era.
4: Lies. No way. I need to see you in a backwards baseball. And then I can decide.
3: I can see it. I think you can still pull it off.
4: I think so, too. I think you could tell. You look like a country.
5: Try-hardy to me.
4: No, you look like a cool country singer who's not trying too hard.
3: No.
4: That's why you just threw your hat on backwards.
3: It wouldn't be try-hardy as much as it would be like, you could put like a trucker hat. I think you could pull that off. Like a baseball cap. Forward. I think you could pull that off. Backwards. Anyway.
4: All right. We'll test it out later. I am weirdly obsessed with Kesha. And my wife hates it. So then you're kind of into Dirty Hot.
3: Yeah, I was going to say, it's the Dirty Hot of it all. It's like,
5: it does have one gold tooth and a slight smell. I did notice that when I interviewed her.
3: And you will be covered in glitter, even if you hug her.
4: I'm secretly attracted to my man, Sweaty Bati. And weirdly attracted to my fiance, watching him do his job of towing. That man can tow anything, and watching him do it is chef's kiss. Wow, wow. I'm weirdly attracted to, I just read that. Oh, to my husband's hair.
5: Maybe he has some great flowing locks.
4: Okay, this one's great. I'm weirdly enough attracted to men. Don't understand why.

0: because they are gross.
1: Not wrong.
0: Wes, you're definitely not a hat backwards kind of a guy. Oh, you're not out of a backwards hat face as somebody else.
2: Somebody else said 35 max age.
0: Really?
2: Agreed. Yeah.
3: Agreed.
2: 35, that's it. You know what? I wear it backwards all the time. I mean, luckily I look like a foot anyway, so people aren't saying anything.
0: Crisco, ready for this? What do you find oddly attractive? You ready?
2: Yeah.
0: Gray sweatpants.
2: Oh, boy.
0: That's right.
2: Gently used gray sweatpants.
0: Any guy in a pickup
3: truck. Not gently
0: truck.
3: Used. That's true. Not gentle at all.
2: Should have been thrown away.
0: Sunglasses. Oh, no. Hubba hubba. And we'll end with this because I think everyone will be happy about this. Men with dad bods who have kids.
3: What's that supposed to mean?
0: I said it'd make everybody, not you guys specifically.
3: Oh, you looked around the room, jerk.
2: You know what you said.
3: You guys are going to be thrilled. Listen.
2: Well, I think I know two dudes with dad bods are going to be very, very excited.
0: Hey, it says their life experience is sexy to me. I was trying to get to that part. It wasn't specifically dad bods. I'm so sorry if you took it that way.
2: Oh, thanks for your backhanded apology. Cool. Hey,
0: nobody said they're oddly attracted to mom bods because I'd be super excited. Be like, I love that little pouch in front where you know you carried a baby.
2: Looks like you had a kangaroo baby.
0: Yeah, ooh, baby.
3: All right, speaking of Des, we're going to take another dangerous little tour through her mind, the mind of Mount Desmore. We can see if we can see the world the way she does next on KS95.
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0: Do you think perhaps at some point in their future there's an engagement? 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
2: 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Tonight, Jimmy Fallon welcomes New York Knicks and former Minnesota Timberwolf world champion Carl Anthony Towns. You said I put it right before world champion.
0: Hey.
2: I had to. Carl Anthony Towns and actress Sienna Miller. Also joining Jimmy are Formula One CEO Stefano Domenicali and stand-up act from Gary Simons. 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
3: Hey, kid, we're going to need you to get your meteorology chops, yeah?
2: Pork chops and applesauce.
0: But do I have to talk like that?
3: Yeah, I do. Thick as thieves we all are on this show.
0: Thick as thieves. No, I'm not going to be thick as thieves.
2: Oh, wow.
0: I'm just going to be me, you guys.
2: He welcomed you to be a part of his world, and you said, no, thank you. Accept. I'll respectfully decline.
0: No, I am going to put the respect on this forecast that our chief meteorologist, Ken Barlow, deserves, because he worked very hard at probably 2 in the morning.
2: Way to just say you didn't want to participate.
0: Today, it's going to have a little sprinky-dink this morning.
2: Oh, my God.
0: Way to take the respect right off of it. Scattered showers likely this afternoon into the evening. 64 for the high. 59 tonight. Tomorrow, some clouds. Some passing rain maybe in the morning. 69. And then Saturday. I know we all have events on Saturday, so this is kind of sucks. Scattered showers possible on and off. Not a washout, but a high of 65. It is currently 56 in the Twin Cities.
3: 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Get your deck on. How are the roads looking? Crisco.
2: 94 in both directions.
3: Yeah.
2: Bridge construction. It's got a little bit of a pickle we're in here. Highway 55 and East 230 in Minneapolis. See? Bridge construction work. Never fun. Never fun. That just sounded fun to me. And then we got a couple other spots to let you know about.
0: I'm going to keep going.
2: See? We're thick as thieves. 55 eastbound at 94. God, buzzkill Dez. Who would have thought Dez would have been the fun sucker on this show? And East 26th Street in Minneapolis has a crash on the right shoulder. And then one other spot, 494 southbound between 49th Avenue and Schmidt Lake Road. At Rockford Road in Plymouth, slowed down due to a crash. Other than that, the roads are looking good. 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

0: Today's Variety KS95. It's Crisco, Dez, and Wes. TJ's in after 10 o'clock today. Actually, 9:30 to be exact. And at 10, she's got that Olivia Rodrigo concert code word. If you want to go to Chicago, spend some time in the Windy City, see a great concert, you're going to want to be here 10 o'clock with TJ on KS95. But right now, we try to get up inside that crazy mind of Desiree with Mount Desmore.
1: By the way, I love how long Des takes. She goes as close as possible.
0: We kick her out like 30, 40 seconds earlier.
1: She wants to spend as little time in this studio with me as humanly possible.
2: I think that might be true. I think that might be true.
1: I did not fart.
2: No, that's what I'm saying. But yeah. I will say, she just typically forgets. She just typically forgets. Wes goes, you got to get out. She goes, why? Oh, got it. Mount Desmore.
1: Well, to start things off, of course, this is the Mount Rushmore, or as we call it, Mount Desmore. Her four favorite things in different categories. So to start things off, we've talked about it a lot this week, especially in the After Hours podcast. But her favorite soups. Mount Desmore of soups.
0: She's a big fan of French onion, right?
2: She loves French onion. Good one on there. Was it tortilla? Doesn't she like a tortilla soup?
0: You say so.
2: She likes
0: chicken noodle
2: rice.
0: In there.
2: Chicken wild rice is in there. Chicken wild rice.
1: And I'm just going to straight up say it. Well, no, never mind. I'm not going to, because maybe if she answers this, she answers this.
2: That's true.
0: Will she say chili's a soup? Is that what you were going to ask?
1: Yep.
2: Yeah.
1: But no,
2: she doesn't love... Guys, I know she'll say she likes Taylor. She does not like... Every time she's like, it's not my favorite, but I'll eat it. So let's see here. So I'm pretty sure... What's a fancy soup?
1: Ooh.
0: What's split pea.
2: No, I don't know if she likes it. Okay, so we have French onion. We have, let's see here, chicken wild rice. Tomato bisque. That's one she likes.
0: Tomato bisque. Or lobster bisque.
1: That's what I was going to say, but bisque? I didn't want to say it.
0: They're different kinds.
2: Are they different?
1: Yeah.
2: She likes
0: bisque is the way you make it.
2: Okay, tomato. Do we do? I know she likes tomato bisque or basil.
0: Make a choice.
2: Okay, tomato. Because of grilled cheese. And then do we just do the other one as tortilla?
0: Sure.
2: Okay. I feel like I got no participation.
0: I don't, because I knew French onion.
2: No, I mean, I get it. You got that one, and you just quit on
0: me. I said chicken noodle, and you ignored me.
2: No, God, fantastic. This is really helpful when one of the couple people...
0: I get it.
2: No, you said, I put French onion immediately. You're like, I don't know everything else. I don't give a crap about
0: split pea. You're like, no.
2: Somebody said clam chowder. I don't think she loves clam chowder. She might like corn chowder. I don't know. Whatever. Next category.
1: Yeah, this one also is something we've talked about lately with the morning synapse test. TV theme songs. What's her Mount Desmore of TV theme songs?
0: 90210.
2: Yeah, 90210 songs. Theme songs.
0: Friends, I bet.
2: Friends, for sure. Friends.
0: Cops. 90210. She definitely likes Bad Boys.
2: Yeah, well, she definitely does. 90210. What's it, like, what are the shows she talks about all the time? Sometimes you just kind of like cut her off in your mind. You know what I mean?
0: Yeah.
1: No, you guys don't ever do that.
2: Never. Mm-mm. Oh, man. This one's tough. She mentioned Saved by the Bell when she guessed one of the
0: Saved by the Bell is a great one. I was trying to think like the cliche ones that we all get into, like singing them. What about Fresh Prince?
2: Oh, yeah. That's a good one. By the Bell. Okay. And Fresh Prince. Okay. Next one. We're just going fast here.
0: Yep.
1: Okay, so this one I think is fun. So this doesn't have to do with anything specific, but if Des was going on a little vacation, spending a day in a hotel, what would be her Mount Desmore of hotel amenities?
2: That's going to be hard.
0: Some sort of spa?
2: Spa, for sure. Good call, spa.
0: She even made Taylor do it on a cruise ship, right?
1: It could be in room, out of room, like
2: room service.
0: Room service,
2: room service, for sure. Spa, room service.
0: Vibrating bed.
2: They still make those. Imagine the corner. I think they have a good enough time with their own vibrator. Okay, so those are good.
1: Bible in the drawer, of course.
2: Spa, room service. Does a restaurant count separately from room service?
0: Oh, yeah.
2: Like you go down to the restaurant or the bar. Yeah, the hotel bar.
0: Lobby bar.
1: Or a different kind.
2: The bar in the room. What's that called? The wet bar?
0: Wet bar in there.
2: Did you say that already?
1: I think
2: that's what it is. He's saying it's like, what's the little fridge? Mini fridge. Mini, right? Is that what it's called?
0: Mini bar.
2: There it is. Okay. And then I changed one, guys. I'm changing it immediately.
1: She already got out of here.
2: Saved by the Bell, I took off. Guys, Golden Girls.
0: Oh, yeah.
2: Golden Girls. Okay, so we're back. All I feel good about this.
0: We see how we did when we get inside the mind of Des with Mount Desmore. Like I said before, an 8-cylinder engine running on 6.5 cylinders at all times. Can we match that? It's coming up next on today's Variety KS95 with Crisco Des.

0: Coming up right after 9 o'clock with the news Des refused to use. There's some ways, simple ways to remedy situations you're in. Maybe you can't sleep. You have no energy. You're nervous for something big coming up. I have ways to remedy all those situations. That's coming up right after 9 here on today's Variety KS95 with Crisco, Des, and Wes. But we're trying to get in the mind of Des, which is always a scary, scary little place.
1: Hey, it's a fun little place to be. It really is.
2: I don't know.
1: Agreed. Little.
2: Little mind. Okay.
3: It can be fun. It just gives me anxiety sometimes.
2: It does. Yeah, it does. Okay, first category.
3: Yeah, favorite or your Mount Desmore of soups.
1: Ooh, I loved this one. I love me some soup. And the first thing I thought of, chicken wild rice.
2: Nailed it. Boom. Got that one. Got me a little scared when you said chicken. I was like, where are we going with this?
1: Ooh,
2: here we go.
1: Chicken wild rice. I love it so much. The next would be tomato soup.
2: Nailed it. I almost scratched that one off.
3: I'll count that because I know you were having trouble.
2: Yeah. Mm. I almost crossed that one off.
1: Those are my two favorite.
2: And I literally wrote tomato down. So.
1: Okay.
3: Is there like bisque or basil?
2: Yeah.
1: So there's another one. This could throw you off. It's my favorite, but only if my mother-in-law makes it with their like the homemade noodles and stuff. Chicken noodle.
2: Dang it. No, Wes said it. I thought.
4: You're not even helping me.
2: Because I've never eaten with her one time where she's had chicken noodle soup at a restaurant.
1: But
0: I've listened to her when she speaks.
1: Thank you.
2: You gave up after chicken wild rice.
3: Half the battle is listening to Des with this.
2: What'd you say?
3: Exactly.
2: Just kidding. And what's your phone for?
1: See, and this is hard. I don't know. I feel like, I think you know me. I think you know I love this. And I think you've expressed you don't. French onion.
2: Boom.
1: Yes.
2: I said. Nailed it.
3: Well,
2: yeah, French onion, we know that one because you talk. Okay. I put tortilla soup on there.
1: I always like to write like honorable mention. I wrote tortilla and lobster bisque.
2: Those are both. We knew. No.
1: You knew them all?
2: We said all six. We literally said all six of those. We're just putting it in order.
1: Anything that has a lot of cream in it, except for that, the one.
2: Chicken noodle, clam chowder.
1: But chicken noodle.
0: And French onion doesn't really have cream.
1: No, but it has cheese. There's something naughty in every one. I'm never like, I will have the vegetable beef.
2: No. I love vegetable beef. Okay, here we go. Next one.
3: TV theme song, since we've been covering this with the morning synapse test.
1: Okay. First of all, I'll be there for you. Friends. Next, I don't know if you, I mean, I watch this so much and so many reruns. Sex in the City.
0: Oh, dang it.
1: That gives me.
3: I saw you write that down. I thought, of course.
1: Oh, I love that one. The next, and we talked about it this morning, I think, Cheers.
0: Dang it.
2: Nope.
1: We just talked about how it was one of the best ones.
2: I know. I remember her talking about Cheers, but that's fine.
1: And next, The Golden Girls.
2: Got The Golden Girls last second.
0: Yeah.
2: Popped on there. The two we didn't think, or that
3: was
2: we thought you'd say.
1: That was also four.
0: Okay, sorry.
2: 90210, Fresh Prince of Bel-Air.
1: Fresh Prince, I had as my last one, and I crossed it out.
2: And isn't it funny? We were all confident after talking about it this morning, 90210, and we all said it, and she goes, she kind of like a, that's a catchy song.
1: Yeah, but it was in that little bit form or whatever, you know? Wasn't quite the same this morning.
3: We're 5 for 8 so far.
0: Okay.
1: All right.
3: I'm going to start keeping track of this, actually. See if we can ever see if we can get a high score ever.
1: Okay, next one.
3: Finally, these are hotel amenities, whether they're in room or just at the hotel in general.
1: Okie dokie. First is, I love a swim up bar.
3: Text came in about that, too.
0: Yeah,
2: people were saying immediately. That. Yeah.
1: Okay, swim up bars. Second was just the pool hot tub area in general.
2: So it's all water. We really biffed it on this one, guys.
1: Is a spa.
2: Got it. Finally got one.
1: And next, I don't know. I have two things written down.
3: No way.
1: I don't know how this would work, but I have room service / mini bar.
2: We had those as two individual things.
3: Yeah.
2: Our list, if that was your last
1: one, was spa.
2: Because we figured anything that ended in bar was going to be in it. Spa, room service, lobby bar, mini bar. So technically, we were kind of close with the fact that you gave us two on that one.
1: I should have just wrote bar instead of swim up. Because really, I like a regular bar in any spot.
3: So we're giving you 2 out of 4 there.
1: Dang it.
2: How did we not get 2? She gave us the 2-part answer. Do we not count that?
1: You get one of those.
2: Doesn't matter.
3: The first 2 are wrong, and then the second two through
2: no.
3: one
2: she said,
3: answer.
2: I'm giving it. I'm giving us 3 out of 4. We got 9 out of 12, and we're going to wrap it up. That's Mount Desmore. Thank you.
4: All right, real quick, though, before we wrap things up, Crisco, you're going to be out in a couple hours.
2: Yes, 11 o'clock this morning, I will be in Maplewood at Ollie's Good Stuff Cheap. It's the grand opening, I believe. It just actually opens in 9 minutes, funny enough. And I will be there at 11 until 1 o'clock, 1717 Beam Avenue in Maplewood, Minnesota. I don't know why I keep saying Minnesota. We live in Minnesota. That'd be weird if I had to get to Iowa really quick, right?
1: Yeah, you wouldn't be there by 11.
2: Yeah, wouldn't be there.
4: For sure.
2: So 11
1: you
2: to
1: could
2: 1.
1: Be to Wisconsin by 11.
2: That's true. And you can go find some good stuff for cheap. And it's at Ollie's 11 to 1 today. Come say hi.
4: But it would be Jim Beam Avenue if it was in Wisconsin, does?
1: Yeah.
2: That's true.
1: No. Mm-hmm.
2: And No Future Boulevard. That wasn't funny. Whatever. Fine. Oh, I'm sorry. I forgot. We have so many Wisconsinites in here.
1: We have a lot. We do. I'm
2: yeah.
1: right here.
2: No, you and
4: I
2: Wes.
4: Lived there for 20
2: Wes,
4: years.
2: I know. He never gave it up.
1: All right. Well, have a great time and get a great deal. Pick me up a little something, something.
2: Wait, what?
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2: 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And you know who has to be there? 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Spots are filling up fast, and I want to go with you to Paris, freaking France. We are going to travel together, and we're going to see the iconic Eiffel Tower, Notre Dame Cathedral. We're going to be able to shop, see famous museums. 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
2: Simple things, you got some nerves kicking in, or you have no energy, you can't sleep. Simple remedies that are right there, right in front of your very eyes right now to take care of those things. I'll tell you about that in a moment. But first, Crisco, what do you have?
3: Well, stupid criminal of the day. I like sharing those. It's very, very funny because a drunk woman tried to get out of a breathalyzer test to change the results by drinking toilet water. Yeah. Her own toilet water. That's all right. And then thought that that would change it up, but it was still out of a toilet, which it was, I'm pretty sure, not a good
4: public one.
3: Yeah. It was, mm-hmm. It was for sure. She started off by driving her red Mini Cooper into the police car, then running, trying to say that she didn't hit it. The police car, mind you, with the car.
4: Wow, that's a really tough one to say you didn't do. I swear, it wasn't me. Mini Cooper.
3: You sober up so fast, and you're like, so here's what I got. I've got my red Mini Cooper. It's smashed into the side of the cop car. Yes, the cop car who the guy has turned his lights on now. What can I do to get out of this breathalyzer? I'm going to go have myself a little bit of my own water in the bathroom. And next thing you know, she's booked for a DUI and really didn't have a foot to stand on.
4: Is it a PUI?
5: I see what you did there. I see what you did. Brooks, what do you got?
6: Yeah, so you mentioned the Minnesota Lynx, Dez, but we also do know that their playoff matchup is set. They're set to face the New York Liberty in a rematch of
4: the 2024
6: NBA Finals. Yeah, for a 1-8 seed, the Lynx being the 1 seed, this is going to be a tough one. That's for sure. And it's only a best-of-3 series, so you got to win early and obviously do everything you can to get out of this first round. But the first game is on Sunday. Waiting on time officially.
3: So that's fun.
5: All right, I had sent this to you last week, Des. You were having trouble sleeping. You say sleep's gotten a little bit better for you, but it was about not being able to sleep. And there was other things to remedy everyday problems we have. But the one with sleep, I had said to you, have you tried it yet with the blink as hard as you can, as fast as you can for 60 seconds?
4: I actually did last night because I couldn't sleep. I slept for a while. But you know what's weird is when you're trying to keep your eyes closed and sleep, it's weird to then open them up and then try to blink.
5: Blink as fast as you can, right.
4: I was like, this is like really a mind bleep.
5: But supposedly it tricks your brain. Pilots use it all the time, like fighter pilots use it to get a quick sleep when they have to or whatever. But yeah, that's blink as fast as you can for 60 seconds. Supposedly fatigues your mind. Now, do you ever wake up in the morning and you've got a little bit of a brain fog? It's blocked. It just won't work. Brush for 2 minutes with the opposite hand than you normally do. Supposedly, it triggers something in your brain. So if you're right-handed, brush for 2 minutes with your left hand, and it triggers something in your brain to get things going because you're not used to that. You're just so used to going through motions that it changes all that up for you. Another one, you have no energy. We all have that one. You face no energy.
4: Pretty much every afternoon.
5: 30 seconds at the faucet, just constantly splashing cold water on your face. I think we've seen that one before a million times. Yep. But just keep doing it. It is as much as an energy drink, supposedly.
3: Dude,
5: just splashing the cold water.
3: That would make sense.
4: 30 seconds. I don't do it long enough. If I before I go pick up the kids, I do a splash, but I just do one.
3: I never splash. I need to start splashing.
4: Let's be splashers.
3: Gross.
5: Racing hearts. Your heart is racing. Place your hand over your heart, your right hand over your heart, like you're doing the Pledge of Allegiance, and take long 8-second inhales.
3: I'm going to fall asleep if I do that.
5: Inhales and exhales. This is what the Navy SEALs do before combat, I guess.
4: Oh, I'm going to be ready to rock.
5: And then this one's kind of interesting. You're nervous before something big, maybe an interview. You got to meet with a boss. Plug your right nostril and only breathe through your left nostril for 2 straight minutes. So just sit there for 2 minutes, plugging your right nostril and breathing only through your left. It breaks your body's natural cycle of how it breathes and everything, and it makes your body kind of change and think things, probably makes your brain work harder.
4: Yeah.
5: So it relieves the nerves. And
4: 2 minutes?
5: You're not gonna get nervous. Yep. 2 minutes, plug the right nostril and breathe only through the left.
4: Easy to do that while you're driving. You know what I mean? Just burp.
3: I mean, you should have your hands on the wheel, Des.
4: Well, you know what? Keep switching.
3: Oh.
4: One switch, then do the other one.
5: You always drive with 2 hands on the wheel?
3: No. I just wanted to tell her. I just wanted to do as I say, not as I do.
5: Where on the clock are you supposed to be holding your steering wheel?
3: It's not 10 and 2 anymore.
4: It's 9 and 3.
3: Yep. Oh, thanks, Des. She asked me.
5: I do 6 and 12.
3: Hold on,
5: don't everybody.
0: Chris, Godez, and Wes are coming right back on KS95. 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
3: 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That's a great idea. Call right now. I mean, maybe not the second, but call.
4: Yeah, call now.
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0: Crisco, Dez, and Wes. TJ has your next chance with that Olivia Rodrigo concert code word to go off to Chicago, see a great concert, spend some time in the Windy City, all that coming up at 10 o'clock. So right around the corner here on KS95. If you somehow learned anything by listening to the show today, you can always call 651-989-5795 like Nicholas, who works for the Saints, by the way. Nicholas, what's up?
1: Crisco, how's it going?
0: He's not in the room right now, so this is even more fun.
1: Oh, I'm sorry. I apologize. It sounds just like him.
0: That's an insult. But anyway, what's going on?
1: First of all, I had a question about his journalistic integrity. The story about the drunk woman trying to get out of the ticket, absolutely nobody in the room questioned where the toilet water came from. Is she rolling around in her red Mini Cooper with just like a bottle of regular water and a bottle of toilet water?
2: That is like a real legit question.
1: Thank you.
0: That's a really interesting thought. We didn't ask that at all. So yes, you brought some to our attention. That was very important. I appreciate that.
2: But wait, do you know what I thought to myself? I thought, self, I bet she ran, went into the bathroom, got the idea, and did it.
1: Okay. And then, if she gets out of the car and runs away from a police officer, she got bigger problems than just a breathalyzer, is what, like, that's the next problem that we're having at this point.
2: Are you available to do some news reporting on our station?
1: I mean, the Saints season is over for me now, so I have nothing but time.
0: Well, anytime you're available, Nicholas, come on in, okay?
1: All right, thanks, guys.
2: Bye.
1: Bye.
3: And just to follow up on that,
2: that's super awkward.
3: I just walked back into the room right now. She went in a toilet at the jail, which is even worse, which is why I didn't really go into it, because it's pretty nasty, and tried to do it to fool a breathalyzer test in prison.
0: Okay.
3: So she thought, I can get this done quick. No worries.
2: Nope, busted.
0: Work. All right. Dez, what did you learn today?
2: I learned that you boys really do know me. You did so well on how many of my favorite soups. You guessed I liked chicken wild rice and tomato, chicken noodle and French onion. You even guessed my other ones, tortilla and lobster bisque. Now, that means more than a lot of things. Because you guys really like me, I think.
0: Can't remember your kids' names, but we know what soups you like.
2: That's right.
3: Exactly. That's a good one. I learned that the classroom instruments game we played.
0: Yeah.
3: Today's was the hardest one of the entire week. And I mean, I thought it was the easiest one. I thought even after that third clue, it was so hard for them to be like, again, I think it's always harder when you're performing and you're trying to do it on the radio.
0: Regan in Woodbury is a regular caller. We're like, love them or listen to them. And I think she's younger, so holiday is probably hard for her to hear that song.
3: I just feel like it's in so many things.
2: Me too. I think it's like a Madonna classic.
3: I don't know why I said that like Martin Short. So many things.
0: Brooks, what did you learn?
4: Yeah, I learned that. I don't know if the same applied to Dez and Crisco, but at least, Wes, you hadn't heard of attachment styles.
0: I hadn't.
3: I hadn't either.
4: Really? Yeah, that's so interesting, just because I've known about it for a couple of years at least. And
2: because it's a young person.
4: A young is that person what it is? Thing?
2: I think so. I feel like younger people like are just doing things smarter and learning things earlier than us. Honestly, you know?
3: Googling ways out of work.
0: Because, like, truthfully, like, dudes our age are like, you know what? You know, we don't care about attachment to anything.
3: Yeah. I mean, I just never thought to look it up. I never thought it was a thing. Right.
4: I learned from it, I think, from just reality TV, like dating.

0: it's so easy to fall into, like, I can't stand somebody. I don't like somebody. You could have just been like, I'm really excited Wes is on vacation next week. That could have been it. Could have been done there. It could have been taken two different ways. Like, you're excited for him.
1: Right.
0: Or you're excited he's gone.
2: I'm looking back at past texts. Guy says, Wes has a stupid face. I assume it's because it's also my wife sat in a funk for 5 days. So it's a guy. So, okay. Yeah, I have a stupid face. They're excited me. I'm a D-bag.
1: Well, I mean, not everybody thinks you have a stupid face.
2: Chris going three pricks in the morning. Yeah, this person really is a fan of me.
1: Wow, well, jeez, I mean, obviously,
3: really?
1: I'm not really like.
3: I caught a stray
1: either.
3: Too.
0: Yeah, not you guys too? All caught strays. That's not good.
1: I'm a.
0: Hey, as the host of Crisco and the Three Pricks, please be nicer to the Three Pricks on the show.
2: 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After Hours podcast. 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

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K75, it's TJ. 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

today's variety. Case 95, Gremlins 3 has been pushed back. It was supposed to come out November of 27, but we're not going to get it for another 2 years, October 2028. But they have kind of given us our first look at Gizmo, the cutest little Mogwai who starred in the first few films. I love him already, but we got to wait a couple more years before we get a movie.

Maybe you'll find your husband in Chicago when you fly out there to see Olivia Rodrigo October 11th. 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
1: 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No big surprise. A big study indicates ultra-processed foods making us ill. The evidence is piling up that these ultra-processed foods are doing serious harm to our bodies. 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

Teddy Swims kicks off his first arena tour tonight. He's going to be in St. Louis, tomorrow Chicago, and then Saturday he's going to be at Grand Casino Arena. Slightly weird that I might know the beginning of his tour schedule so far.

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1: 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When I'm down, I get real down. 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

Today's Variety, K95. Taylor has an encore version of her album, The Life of a Showgirl, coming out tomorrow with four new songs. Dakota Johnson, Colin Farrell in the video for her first single. He's

take on the Rangers this Sunday. It's going to be the nicest day of the weekend, too. 70 for the high. Between now and Sunday, that is the warmest day. Win tickets to that game coming up before 2 on KS95.

0: before that, you've heard of a sleep divorce. 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
2: 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My daughter, she's 9, and two of her grandmas all went to check out this play. It was so much fun. It was so interactive. The actors talk directly to the audience. The kids are responding. The grandmas are responding. I'm responding. We're all laughing out loud. There's like a cartoon nature to the show, full of comedy, physical humor. They play sound effects live on the stage, which is really impressive, and music too. The painters will use everyday items to help tell the story, like a wallpaper roll for Pinocchio's nose, sandpaper for the sound of a cricket. It mirrors the way that kids play. 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
12: 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Luke, what's up, buddy? 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

0: Variety. Thanks so much for hanging out on your Thursday. It's Angie Taylor. How you feeling? We got some stuff to give away today. We got tickets to the Halloween North Star Pumpkin Town and more Olivia Rodrigo concert codes.
1: The holy water's watered down, and this town's lost its

KS95, today's variety. Happy weekend eve. It's Angie Taylor. Disney and Hulu raised their prices for the fourth time in 4 years. The bundle of Disney Premium and Hulu Premium went up to $21.99 from $19. Everybody's like, oh, it's $2, whatever. This is how we get nickel and dimed, okay?

S95, today's variety. Hey, happy Thursday. It is a little gloomy. It is a little cloudy, a little showery, depending on where you are. It's going to be a low of 58 tonight, tomorrow, mostly cloudy, and 70 right now, 67 in the Twin Cities, KS95.

it's Angie Taylor. Did you guys see this video that's going around from the San Francisco Giants and Twins game the other night, Tuesday night? But this video is everywhere now. The broadcast guys were just dragging this dude in the stands, and rightfully so, because it was a woman that was, like, you know, trying to weave in between all the fans, and she's got a baby strapped to her, like a baby Bjorn strapped to her, and then she's carrying all of these multiple

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It's Thursday with Angie Taylor. Thanks for hanging out with me. Looking for something to watch tonight? If you're a Gen Xer, you'll remember A Different World. Well, it is back on Netflix. And yes, Whitley and Dwayne Wayne are back, centered around their daughter, who's entering her first year at their old college, Hillman College. KSL.

KS95, today's variety, it's Angie Taylor. I got to shout out Lisa, who was texting yesterday. She was very excited for the finale of America's Got Talent, and she wanted NeNe Royal to be the winner, the singer and the rock guitarist from Thailand. NeNe is the winner, so congratulations to her. And also congratulations to Lisa. All your dreams came true last night with AGT.

0: KS95, today's variety. Hey, happy Thursday. It's Angie Taylor. Thanks so much for hanging out. What's going on? Are you having a great day? I hope so. Let me know what you're doing. 75617 on the text. Tell me your name. Tell me where you're listening. Tell me what's up for your day. Oh, check this out. After 4 o'clock, I have a family 4-pack of tickets to North Star Pumpkin Town for you. That's where you get to take 3 other members of your family and enter a world of magic and delight without the wicked Halloween fright. That means no scaries for the littles. And at 5 o'clock, your Olivia Rodrigo concert code to fly away and see her in Chicago at United Center. So stay here. Don't go anywhere. 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
3: 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It's our favorite One-Hit Wonder. I am

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Today's Variety. Hey, it's Angie Taylor on your Thursday. I was just reading a post on Reddit that was asking people, what's something that sounds amazing but is totally overrated? You know what the biggest answer was? Getting a boat. Owning a boat. They say things constantly go wrong and break. You need to haul the boat out of the water and get it fixed for thousands of dollars. I mean, what's the saying? The best 2 days, the day you buy it, and then the day you sell that boat, right?

Angie Taylor. Shout out to Todd in Forest Lake. I was just talking about how everybody says it sounds awesome to get a boat until you have one. He just said, I just put my boat away for the season and I kicked it on my way out of the garage. I get it.

95. Today's Variety. Hey, it's Angie Taylor. Shout out to Alex Warren. This is his new song that he wrote about myself and all the other green-eyed girls. It's called Emerald Eyes on KS 95.

KS 95. Today's variety. Let's take a look at your roads, shall we? Twin Cities traffic is brought to you by the Magic and Merriment at the 2026 Minnesota Renaissance Festival. There's a crash on 494 West in Bloomington. Delays there between France Avenue and Highway 100.

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Bubbles at the weekend with Angie Taylor. Have you ever worn something really stupid to work? This is my struggle today. I'm wearing these pants that have like 27 buttons and straps and the belt twists around three times. And I haven't gone to the bathroom for 3 hours because of it.

Hey, S95, today's variety. Hey, 67 right now, a little cloudy. These guys from Home Improvement are always in trouble. JTT, Jonathan Taylor Thomas, was arrested during a traffic stop. They stopped his friend for DUI. Not even him, he was a passenger, but he got out and kicked the cop. You're so dumb, JTT. Come on, man.

0: It's brought to you by The Shane Company. All right, it's a little cloudy and kind of gross. It's been today. The showers are going to go away, becoming cloudy tonight. A low of 58. Tomorrow, mostly cloudy and 70. Your weekend is looking Saturday, mostly cloudy and 65. Sunday, probably some rain again. Right now, a little gloomy, but happy here on the radio with you. It's 67 in the Twin Cities, KS95.
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95, today's variety. How you feeling? It's Angie Taylor. Hey, I am looking for my caller 9 right now to 989-KS95. 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I have a 4-pack, a family 4-pack of tickets to North Star Pumpkin Town. 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

shout out to Allie from Cottage Grove. She was my winner. Got the 4-pack of tickets to North Star Pumpkin Town. If you weren't my caller 9, don't worry. I got some tomorrow after 4 as well. And you can also get tickets at pumpkintown.com.

KS95, today's variety. Happy Thursday. We're almost at the weekend. I can feel the weekend upon us, so just strap in. We're almost there. Hey, you are very close to the final Olivia Rodrigo concert code of the day. 5 o'clock is your time. Oh, I want you to fly away to Chicago, go see Olivia Rodrigo with your bestie, do a little shoppy, have some food. It's free air, free hotel, free concert tickets. Your code is coming up at 5. Don't go anywhere. KS95.

0: is brought to you by Cub Foods. Well, yes, it is a little gloomy. It will clear up, though. Showers will go away. I mean, it'll stay cloudy. I meant clear up in the rain sense. The rain will go away. Hi, I can talk today. Becoming cloudy, a low of 58 tonight. Tomorrow, mostly cloudy and 70. Saturday, Sunday, your weekend looks pretty cloudy and a little rain here and there on Sunday. Right now, 67 in the Twin Cities. 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
1: KS95, today's variety. Happy Thursday. Speaking of Thursday, it is Thursday Night Football. In case you're in the mood for some trash reality TV, it's those trash Green Bay Packers taking on the Atlanta Falcons. I never say it, but go Dirty Birds.

Today's variety. Hey, happy Thursday. You're very, very close to your 5 o'clock Olivia Rodrigo concert code. So don't you go anywhere. It's 67 right now in the Twin Cities, becoming cloudy, and 58 overnight tonight. Tomorrow, mostly cloudy and 70. 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

KS95, today's variety. Hey, it's Angie Taylor. Are all the Swifties very excited? Tomorrow, Taylor Swift's new single, Patient Zero, one of four new tracks that are going to be on a deluxe reissue of her Life of a Showgirl album. So, Swifties, get ready. Open up the pocket.

0: 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Ooh, if you miss it, you're in big trouble. Okay? Be here. 5 o'clock. Your code is coming up in minutes. 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
3: 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Of course, because it's National One-Hit Wonder Day. It's our favorite one-hit wonder.

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Yes, 95. Today's variety. How you doing? It's Angie Taylor. From the desk of Gen Zers, they are now asking millennials to stop adding LOL or ha ha ha to the end of every text because it's coming across as a passive aggressive sign off. I'm doing something passive aggressive right now. You can't see it though.

believe this woman in Virginia. What happened to her? She crashed into a cop car, was drunk, so they take her to the station. She used the restroom and scooped up a mixture of water and pee and consumed it to try to fake out the test. Didn't work. 0.26.

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Happy Thursday. Hilary Duff is just out here making new music, new album, and she just added an additional 32 dates for her Lucky Me tour in Europe, Latin America, United States. She's looking good, and she is more mature. And that is the name of her new song right here, Mature. KS95.

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8:45, today's Variety Justin Bieber. He surprised a bunch of visitors of LA's MacArthur Park earlier this week. He just showed up, sat on a speaker with some other musicians and played Yukon and a bunch of other stuff just out at the park. So cool.

KS95, today's variety with Lady Gaga. Gaga is amazing with how she's hidden this child from us all, but her friends are saying that she is just taking time in her little baby cocoon and enjoying it. They didn't even know that she'd had a baby. It's going to be a minute before we see her little monster, but I love that she's a mama.

0: KS95, today's variety, 67, rainy, cloudy. But thank you so much for listening. Let's take a look at your roads right now. 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There's a crash on 494 East right now where there's now an 8-minute delay between East Bush Lake Road and Normandale in Bloomington. Another crash on 169 South at the exit to Pioneer Trail. And finally, 35W also has a crash. That's between 35th Street and 36th Street. Look out for it there in Minneapolis. 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
10: 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Chris Godez and Wes

Hey, S95, today's variety. You looking for some football tonight? Thursday night football. It's those trash Green Bay Packers versus the Falcons. To which I say, go Dirty Birds. I could

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1: 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It's been a minute, and we're waiting for some new music. And he's my daughter's first crush, so, you know, just for her, I think he should come back.

0: Olivia Rodrigo on KS95. You want to go see her in Chicago? Yes, we have a flyaway to see Olivia in Chicago with air and hotel included. You and a friend, whoever you want to take, but you got to be here for your first concert code tomorrow morning at 8 a.m. with Chris Godez and Wes.
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S95, today's variety. Shout out to all the Libras. It is Libra season. I'm going to see my girlfriend after work. It's her birthday today. Happy birthday, Jasmine. I was looking for something cute to wear, but I haven't worn heels in so long, so the heels are just not coming out. You're going to have a sneaker birthday with me.

95, today's variety. 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ASAP Rocky. 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
1: Thanks for hanging out with me. And shout out to Carrie and Kelly in Coon Rapids, who said they're at their apartment putting out all of their Halloween decor, which, I mean, it's a little early, but no judgment. 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I don't like this.

0: Sienna Spyro on KS95. Today's variety. It is a little gloomy out here, right? A little gloomy. It's going to be a low of 58 tonight. Tomorrow, mostly cloudy and 70. Saturday looks like mostly cloudy too, and a high of 65. Right now, 67 in the Twin Cities on KS95.
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3: It's the three song showdown at 7:40, of course, because it's National One Hit Wonder Day. 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